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0: 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That's right. Come check out me and my boy, Electro Horse.
1: Lake Charles, get ready. The Faye Brown Blackwell Juneteenth Festival is happening Friday, June 19th, outside downtown Lake Charles. And we want to take a moment to say thank you. 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Juneteenth is a time to honor freedom, resilience, and the generations who paved the way. 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

What's up, y'all? It's your boy, Roy Chip Anthony, Mr. Gonna Do Me, Mr. I Love Myself, and you're listening to KTWA 104.9 with my man, Tony Woods.

0: What's up, everybody? This is Brian Jack with Brian Jack and the Zydeco Gamblers. Want to invite everybody out on June 19th to the Faye Brown Blackwell Juneteenth Festival. That's going to be in downtown Lake Charles, y'all. That's on a Friday, so come on out because we're going to be outside downtown Lake Charles. 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

0: Hey, Lake Charles, get ready. The Fay Brown Blackwell Juneteenth Festival is happening Friday, June 19th, right outside downtown Lake Charles. And we want to take a moment to say thank you. This historic celebration would not be possible without the incredible support of our sponsors, Acadian Ambulance, Cox Law Firm, CBS TV 17, Deep South Productions, Delta Utilities, the Lake Charles Downtown Development District, Fox 29 TV, Happy Hoppers, Hicks and Toyota, James Funeral Home, LaCoscia Roberts Legal and Consulting, the Lake Charles Fire Department, McNeese State University, Mike Willis Ford, Millionaire, Lake Charles, and so many more who believe in this community. 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Juneteenth is a time to honor freedom, resilience, and the generations who paved the way. So join us as we celebrate culture, unity, and the spirit of progress. Hey, look, we'll see you Friday, June 19th for the Fay Brown Blackwell Juneteenth Festival, a celebration made possible by sponsors who truly care.
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0: Lake Charles, we're turning all the way up. The Fay Brown Blackwell Juneteenth Festival is coming Friday, June 19th to downtown Lake Charles. 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

0: St. Charles, get ready. The Faye Brown Blackwell Juneteenth Festival is happening Friday, June 19, outside downtown Lake Charles. And we want to take a moment to say thank you. This historic celebration would not at all be possible without the incredible support of our sponsors, like Phillips 66, Panorama Music House, Popeye's Louisiana Kitchen, Ready Mat, the Law Office of Ron Richard, Stein's Lumber, Southwest Louisiana Credit Union, Satrika Williams Law Office, Team Tebow 360, The Fiesta Store, Todd Clemens and Associates, United Way, Southwest Louisiana, Word of Hope 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Juneteenth is a time to honor freedom, resilience, and the generations who paved the way. So join us as we celebrate culture, unity, and the spirit of progress. We'll see you Friday, June 19th for the Faye Brown Blackwell Juneteenth Festival, a celebration made possible by sponsors who truly care.
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0: Hey, Lake Charles, get ready. The Fay Brown Blackwell Juneteenth Festival is happening Friday, June 19th, right outside downtown Lake Charles. And we want to take a moment to say thank you. This historic celebration would not be possible without the incredible support of our sponsors, Acadian Ambulance, Cox Law Firm, CBS TV 17, Deep South Productions, Delta Utilities, the Lake Charles 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

0: Lake Charles, get ready. The Fave Ral Blackwell Juneteenth Festival is happening Friday, June 19th, outside downtown Lake Charles. And we want to take a moment to say thank you. 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Juneteenth is a time to honor freedom, resilience, and the generations who paved the way. 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

0: Hey, this your boy Ronnie Bell, and I'm returning to Lake Charles to perform live at the Faye Brown Blackwell Juneteenth Festival Friday, June 19th in downtown Lake Charles. We outside, baby. 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
1: Hey, Lake Charles, get ready. The Faye Brown Blackwell Juneteenth Festival is happening Friday, June 19th, right outside downtown Lake Charles. And we want to take a moment to say thank you. This historic celebration would not be possible without the incredible support of our sponsors, Acadian Ambulance, Cox Law Firm, CBS TV 17, Deep South Productions, Delta Utilities, the Lake Charles 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Willis Ford, Millionaire, Lake Charles, and so many more who believe in this community. 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Juneteenth is a time to honor freedom, resilience, and the generations who paved the way. So join us as we celebrate culture, unity, and the spirit of progress. Hey, look, we'll see you Friday, June 19th for the Faye Brown Blackwell Juneteenth Festival, a celebration made possible by sponsors who truly care. Lake Charles, we're turning all the way up. The Faye Brown Blackwell Juneteenth Festival is coming Friday, June 19th to downtown Lake Charles. Featuring superstars Mike Clark Jr., to Corey Broussard, Brian Tack and the Zydeco Gamblers, Ronnie Bell, Young Hub City, Free Carter, Nevin Easy, Jasmine Monique, and Ashley the Poet. 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

What's up, everybody? This is Brian Jack with Brian Jack and Exotico Gamblers. Want to invite everybody out on June 19th to the Faye Brown Black World Juneteenth Festival. That's going to be in downtown Lake Charles, y'all. That's on a Friday, so come on out because we're going to be outside downtown Lake Charles. 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

0: Lake Charles and surrounding areas, all the way down there to Opelousas and all the way down to Beaumont, Texas. This your boy, Harold Gilbert. 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
1: 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Are you ready? 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Let's do it, Lake Charles. And you listening to Live 104.9. And this is your girl, and we ready to turn up. 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
2: Yo, EMD. Yeah, what's up, man? 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
3: 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You say?

0: get ready. The Fave Brown Blackwell Juneteenth Festival is happening Friday, June 19, outside downtown Lake Charles. And we want to take a moment to say thank you. This historic celebration would not at all be possible without the incredible support of our sponsors, like Phillips 66, Panorama Music House, Popeye's Louisiana Kitchen, Ready Mat, the Law Office of 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Juneteenth is a time to honor freedom, resilience, and the generations who paved the way. 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We'll see you Friday, June 19th for the Fave Brown Blackwell Juneteenth Festival, a celebration made possible by sponsors who truly care. Lake Charles, we're turning all the way up. The Fave Brown Blackwell Juneteenth Festival is coming Friday, June 19th to downtown Lake Charles, featuring superstars Mike Clark Jr., Corey Broussard, Brian Jack and the Zydeco Gamblers, Ronnie Bell, Young Hub City, Free Carter, Nevin Easy, Jasmine Monique, and Ashley the Poet. 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
2: Hey, Lake Charles, get ready. The Faye Brown Blackwell Juneteenth Festival is happening Friday, June 19th, right outside downtown Lake Charles. And we want to take a moment to say thank you. 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Juneteenth is a time to honor freedom, resilience, and the generations who paved the way. So join us as we celebrate culture, unity, and the spirit of progress. Hey, look, we'll see you Friday, June 19th for the Faye Brown Blackwell Juneteenth Festival, a celebration made possible by sponsors who truly care.

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2: We're going to give you a live feel of the most requested song by Kurt Broussard and Zydeco. 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

0: 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Face card don't decline. 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You know I'm team. And I know that I'm exactly where I'm meant to be. 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You can't sit on me. 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Need my daily affirmations. I wake up in the morning, say this to myself.
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Hey, that's a whole bunch of Jimmy kind of fine.

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It's going down. 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

Charles, get ready. The Faye Brown Blackwell Juneteenth Festival is happening Friday, June 19, outside downtown Lake Charles. And we want to take a moment to say thank you. This historic celebration would not at all be possible without the incredible support of our sponsors, like Phillips 66, Panorama Music House, Popeye's Louisiana Kitchen, Ready Mat, the Law Office of 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

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Juneteenth is a time to honor freedom, resilience, and the generations who paved the way. 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Hey, look, we'll see you Friday, June 19th for the Faye Brown Blackwell Juneteenth Festival, a celebration made possible by sponsors who truly care.

Lake Charles, get ready. The Faye Brown Blackwell Juneteenth Festival is happening Friday, June 19th, right outside downtown Lake Charles. And we want to take a moment to say thank you. 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

What's up, everybody? 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

0: Lake Charles, get ready. The Faye Brown Blackwell Juneteenth Festival is happening Friday, June 19, outside downtown Lake Charles. And we want to take a moment to say thank you. This historic celebration would not at all be possible without the incredible support of our sponsors, like Phillips 66, Panorama Music House, Popeye's Louisiana Kitchen, Ready Mat, the Law Office of 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
0: Lake Charles, we're turning all the way up. The Faye Brown Blackwell Juneteenth Festival is coming Friday, June 19th to downtown Lake Charles. 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
2: Wake up and get turned up.

0: Well, good morning. Hi, it's Dee Dee in the morning. We're all here on this Wednesday. Yeah. Jay Cruz and Trey G and comedian J.J. Williamson. Let's get right into the five things you need to know to start your day.
1: The five things you need to know right now on Dee Dee in the morning.
0: Did you guys hear the news? They said move over Uber Eats and DoorDash. Anybody hear this? Huh? Walmart is about to shake up the food delivery game, they said. Yep, according to this, they're saying that Walmart has teamed up with Subway sandwiches. I guess they have about 1,400,
2: what?
0: I guess Subway, you know, think about it. Subway is inside of Walmart.
3: Yes.
0: And so now they're guaranteeing that they will get you your Subway sandwiches delivered in just 30 minutes.
4: Let me find out they're going to be dropping them $5 footlongs from them damn drones.
2: Let me find out. I can tell the driver, go grab me a pair of chancletas from aisle 6 with that food.
0: Yep. They said the service is launching this summer. And so according to what they're saying, yeah, Walmart is now getting ready to get into the, let's deliver some food to you. I wish they would deliver some of their chicken wings. Y'all ever had Walmart's ranch chicken wings?
4: Oh no, they're
0: good.
4: Go
0: get them.
3: They're fire.
0: Go get them.
4: Really?
0: Walmart's ranch chicken wings are amazing.
3: They're fire.
4: This is the most Big Mac conversation.
0: It is.
2: The kids like them. Man. Yo, they're good.
0: They got a good flavor.
4: Super size Big Mac.
0: All right, forget it.
5: Ladies and gentlemen, let's talk about the NBA Finals. It's going down again tonight. Game 4. Now, you know, San Antonio did take game 3, man, in New York. Man, we're going to see if things going to change. Are they going to be able to tie this thing up? Or are they going back to San Antonio down 3-1? Now, you know, it was a lot of controversy when Trump was at game 3, man. We not officially know if he's going to be at game 4. They haven't really announced yet. Mm. Hopefully he will, because I would like to see this series to get tied up, to be honest. I really want to see the series go 7, man, to be honest, just for, you know, fun times, man. So we'll see if San Antonio can tie that thing up.
0: Okay.
2: All right, y'all, I want you to think back if you've ever signed a contract, job, event, something. Where were you when you signed that contract?
5: Mm.
2: Any crazy places?
5: Ooh.
0: No, in their office.
2: Apparently Shaquille O'Neal signed his at the strip club.
6: I was at Magic City. about to get me a dance. And you know what? I still remember the girl's name, too. Electra.
7: Oh, man.
6: Yeah.
7: Oh, man.
6: That mother was so fine. 6'3". And I
7: had to build like a bag of water now.
6: So I had the dope man cell phone. So I've been there. Yeah. Hey, man, music comes up. I can't do it right now. I got Electra on the thing. I'm trying to, no, you need to come down. So, and I looked, opened up the envelope. I never seen so many zeros in my life. It was $120. But, and then a lot of people don't realize if I don't sign that deal, Kobe don't end up in L.A.
7: Where was he going?
6: He was getting drafted by Charlotte. I signed the deal. Vlade got traded to Charlotte, and they traded Kobe along with that. If I don't sign that deal, he's not a Laker. I'm not a Laker.
2: And it all happened because of that stripper, Electric.
0: Mm-hmm.
5: Electra.
2: Electra.
0: There it is. Okay.
2: That's crazy. Wow.
5: And if I'm picturing it right, yeah, Electra was fine.
0: Oh, damn. Really?
5: Yeah. Yeah, buddy.
2: You knew her?
5: Yeah. I seen her. I remember.
0: All right. Electra.
5: All right.
0: Thank you for that, Shad.
5: Oh, my goodness.
0: I love the way he sounds. What you got over there, Trey?
4: Can we talk about something a little bit more organic?
0: Yes.
4: Tom Brady.
2: Please.
4: He is actually going to be releasing a new organic line of coconut juice. Yeah.
2: Mm. Okay.
4: Now, the name of it is what's going viral. It's going to be called, because it's kind of hard to understand, but it's going to be called Good Nut is the name of it.
8: Launching a brand new coconut water. It's actually really good.
9: Oh, what's it called?
8: So we called coconut farmers in Vietnam for this one, which, when you care about ingredients, it's kind of a huge deal.
9: Not who you called, what's it called?
10: You called me!
9: Okay, just tell me what it's called, Tom.
8: When you have a product this good, it doesn't matter what it's called, okay?
9: Yeah, it kind of does.
0: Good Nut
4: is the name of his brand new organic line of coconut water.
0: Good night. You know,
4: only he could get away with something like this, I feel like, though, as an athlete.
0: Yeah. Period.
4: Only Tom Brady. LeBron James could not come out with this.
0: No black athlete could do this.
4: Stephon Diggs could not come out.
5: Hell no.
4: Kodak Black could not come out with
0: this. Kodak Black.
4: Draymond Green.
0: Oh, not Draymond.
4: Could not come out with this.
5: Hell no.
0: Yeah, but I'm going to try it. I can't wait to try Good Nut.
4: I bet you are.
5: You gonna try it?
0: I'm gonna try it.
4: I can't wait to try. I'm not playing with you.
0: Hold on a second. No, because it's Tom Brady. He just sounds handsome. I was listening. Yeah. I'm like, Thank you, JJ. He sounds handsome.
4: She's talking about thank you, JJ.
0: I love me some Tom Brady. Y'all know I've been a fan of Tom Brady for years.
2: Corny.
0: Whatever. I like corny dudes, but I like him. I like corny dudes who win.
4: Oh, wow.
2: He wins.
5: Well, he
0: seven damn rings.
5: Yeah.
0: All right. Hey, listen, there you go. Those right there are your five. Now, we need somebody to play our $1,000 minute game. You answered 10 questions correctly this morning, and we're going to give you $1,000 on this Wednesday. So call us at 833-TALK-TO-DEDE.
5: That's 833-825-5233.
0: It's DEDE in the morning.

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2: It's Dee Dee in the morning.
0: Hey, good morning. It's Dee Dee in the morning. We're about to play our $1,000 minute game.
3: Come on.
0: Give somebody cash. Hey, real quick, they said in a new poll, they said, what group of people who don't normally receive tips should? Who do you guys think it is? Who should receive tips? These people do not. Now, I'm going to say this. Your donut shop be having a tip bucket up.
3: Yeah.
0: Your coffee shop has a tip bucket. I really don't get the donut shop one. I don't know why that bothers me. But the coffee shop, you know, you always see a tip jar. But who should be able to get a tip and they don't get one? Who do you guys think?
4: I think, what was it? The towel boys at basketball games should get tips.
0: Okay.
3: Okay.
4: All right. Towel boys.
0: Who you think, JJ?
3: Teachers.
0: That is it? That really? Is correct. That's the answer.
3: Yeah, I think teachers, damn. Man, they deserve it.
0: Yep, that's what they one. Said. Yeah, they teachers. Said teachers are the number one people that they say should get a tip and they don't.
3: Yeah.
4: That's sad.
3: You know, dealing with somebody, a child, man, still, you know, helping with homework, man. You got to do all these after-school programs, man. You know, one-on-one tutoring and stuff like that. Yeah.
5: I think they'd be bad as hell.
3: And they'd be bad as hell.
4: And some bad teachers, too, now.
3: Yeah.
5: Sure, true enough. But there's a lot more bad kids.
2: I tell them, 60 seconds. A minute to win it with the $1,000 minute game. In the morning exclusive.
0: And Trey should know if there's some bad kids. He was one.
5: I'm about to say, why is there? I
0: knew you were. You were one, and still is a bad kid.
5: I knew you were gonna try and be.
0: Still is.
5: Grown ass man.
0: Okay, whatever. Hey,
5: watch
0: Chris.
5: Your mouth talking to me.
0: Hey, Chris. About to have an argument up in here.
6: Hey, hello.
0: Hey, what Chris. Up? Got a badass kid up in here.
6: Hey.
0: Big old grown ass kid. All right.
5: You make sure you keep it respectful.
4: With this kid.
3: Yeah. Oh, Lord. Y'all hey, better stop.
0: Hey, Chris, how you doing, though? Tell us something about you. You married? Got kids or anything?
6: Nah, I'm not married. Oh. I got one kid.
0: You got one kid. How old is your kid?
6: 11.
0: Damn. You Chris, said that one and done.
5: Chris sounds like he got a little girl.
6: Nah, I got a little boy.
5: Damn. That's how it goes.
0: Hey.
3: I got
0: junior?
3: A little boy.
0: Chris, is he a junior?
6: Yeah, he a junior.
0: Oh, okay.
4: Oh, I like it.
5: CJ. Nice.
4: So is JJ.
3: Does he play sports?
6: Yeah, he plays sports. He plays basketball. He's taller than me.
0: Oh, damn. Wow. How tall are you, Chris?
4: 11.
6: I'm 5'7".
5: Okay, right
0: how
5: on.
0: How tall was his mama, Chris?
6: She like 6 foot.
0: Oh, oh Chris.
3: Chris, you went to the hoop, huh? Hey, man, that's your Chris.
0: Oh, I love that.
3: Chris, post up.
0: Yeah, you're confident, man. You must have said to her, because I used to get this all the time. I sure would like to climb you. I used to be like, what? Yeah. The short man would do that. Okay. Yeah, Chris must have said
3: yeah,
0: that.
3: Yeah, you heard about that laugh. Yeah. Yeah, you right.
0: All right, let's spin this wheel, Chris. Here we go.
2: DJ.
1: J. Chris. JJ from the SIP.
3: Trey G.
1: JJ from the SIP. $20 bonus.
3: $20 bonus, Chris, but you ain't gonna need it because you're gonna get this $1,000. You ready?
6: Yes, sir.
3: Now, look, if you don't know the answer, please say pass. We got time. Trust me, we're gonna come back to it, all right?
6: All right.
3: Let's get this early morning money. Here we go. Do you prefer museums or libraries?
6: A museum.
3: When's the last time you finished a book?
6: Years ago.
3: I heard that. Meg Thee Stallion recently performed at which award ceremony?
6: Pass.
3: How old is Barack Obama?
6: Shoot. 50, 51, 52,
3: You way off. New York Knicks what? Play in which arena in New York City?
6: Madison Square Garden.
3: Aubrey Graham is the birth name of which rapper?
6: Aubrey Graham. Oh, that's pass.
3: Okay. Pass. What was the fourth question I asked you, number four?
6: Where does the Knicks play?
3: Who on the morning show is a weed partaker?
6: JJ.
3: Yes, sir. Lil. What does AWOL stand for? AWOL.
6: Hey.
3: Okay, spell the word concealer. Concealer.
0: All right, 4 out of 10. You got 4 out of 10. Here's what you missed. Meg Thee Stallion recently performed at which award ceremony? The Tonys.
3: Yep.
0: How old is former President Barack Obama? He's 64.
4: Damn.
0: Mm-hmm.
6: Dang.
0: Aubrey Graham is the birth name of which rapper? Drake.
6: Drake.
0: Mm-hmm.
6: Drake, I love it.
0: What was the fourth question JJ asked? It was, how old is Barack Obama? You also missed this one. What does AWOL, A-W-O-L, stand for? Absent without leave. And then, yeah, he was saying AWOL.
3: Yeah.
0: Concealer, C-O-N-C-E-A-L-E-R. So you got 4 out of 10. You're going to get $10 every correct answer. We added up, it's $40, but you add that 20, $60.
3: All right. Come on, Chris. Right. You need that. You need
0: $1,000. Do me a favor. Tell everybody the show that gave you a shot at that $1,000.
6: DD in the morning.

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3: This is Judge Ron Richard. I am so pleased to once again announce that Juneteenth is on the way. This year, Juneteenth Festival honoring the memory of Faye Brown Blackwell. As all you know, I was her attorney for many years. She was a dear friend of mine. I am so honored to be part of this right downtown by Luna's, by Panorama, right there on Ryan Street and Broad Street, outside in the beautiful sunlight of June. Juneteenth this year, that's Friday, June 19th, outside in the fresh air. Please, everybody come out and hang out with me, Judge Ron Richard, as we celebrate Juneteenth, a day of freedom and a day of memory of Faye Brown Blackwell. Once again, this is the 2026 Faye Brown Blackwell Juneteenth Festival, continuing the legacy, not only of freedom of Juneteenth, but the legacy of my dear friend, Faye Brown Blackwell, Juneteenth celebration. Let's continue the legacy.

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16: So Carol hit us up, and so you said you wanted to make your dad mad, right?
17: Yes.
16: What are you going to tell him?
17: I'm going to tell him he's going to get a $5,000 fine from the city for watering his grass too much.
16: Mm-hmm. Okay, here we go.
18: Hello?
17: Hello, Daddy?
18: Uh-huh.
17: I'm on your street and, to bring you your ribeye steaks that I got in your containers.
18: Yeah.
17: And this man from code enforcement, he just stopped me.
18: For what?
17: And he said that I can't go to your house because They getting ready to fine you $5,000 because you've been watering your grass too much.
15: Ain't nobody here. Damn him. So tell him, I said, kiss my ass.
19: Hello, Mr. Harrison.
15: Yeah, he's right with me. Who are you?
19: Hello, sir. I am.
15: Ain't no so sad to me. What do you mean my daughter can't come to my house?
19: Hold on, please, sir. You're going to have to calm down now.
15: Well, you don't tell me my daughter can't come where I am. Who are you?
19: First of all, Mr. Harrison.
15: Man, I don't want to hear that shit. You don't tell me my child can't come to my house.
19: Second of all, Mr. Harrison.
15: Man, you better shut up talking to me and listen to me. You cannot tell me my child can't come to my house. Who you think you am? You ain't Jesus.
19: Look, she cannot come to your house no more, Mr. Harrison. I'm talking about your house is absolutely disgusting.
15: Be the lost your everlasting mind telling my daughter, my child, she can't come where her dad is.
19: And furthermore,
15: you must be the lost your everlasting mind. I tell you what, you come on up here.
19: Hey, look here, Mr. Harrison, let me tell you right now. You know I got some steaks, right? And I cook them all.
15: My daughter, she cannot come to my house.
19: And let me tell you something. I'm going to start cutting these steaks right now. Give me that fork. And we're going to have steaks today. And look, we're going to cook these things, and we're going to eat these steaks for lunch.
15: Kiss my mother ass, whore.
19: You know what? You shut up, Mr. Harrison.
15: Bring your funk ass up here.
19: How you want your steaks cooked? Medium well with some mushrooms?
15: Tell you what.
19: How you want your steak cooked? Because I'm going to eat your food. Mmm. Good.
15: Tell your mother mama.
17: Daddy.
15: Yes.
16: It's a prank call. It's the Mad Minute.
15: What y'all doing taking this kind of prank on an old man like me?
19: Hey, look, your daughter set that up.
15: Yeah, okay, but I'm all right now, but I didn't know that.
16: Y'all give it up for Carol and her daddy!
20: Get in on the fun and prank call someone you know. Tell us how we're DD.

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1: When I tell you a lot going on, but to anybody here with a former escort now is saying about Cassie and Diddy. It's getting ugly, y'all. Here we go.
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1: 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So you guys know the story last year of the 18-year-old that stabbed in an opposing, what would you say, from another team.
4: Yeah, track opponent.
1: Rival.
4: Yeah, yeah.
1: Rival. You would say that. And this has been all over the news. Everybody was talking about it yesterday. Now he's 19 years old. His name is Carmelo Anthony. He's been sentenced to 35 years, you guys. Now they're saying that his lawyer is going to appeal.
5: Carmelo Anthony's case now moves into what's called the post-conviction phase. His attorney is expected to file an appeal challenging aspects of the trial itself, the conviction, or the sentence. That can take months, even years, to work through the courts. He'll also be moved from Collin County to the custody of the Texas Department of Criminal Justice, where he will be assigned to a prison unit. He could be sent to a prison anywhere in the state of Texas, and that process alone could take several weeks.
4: Oh, man.
1: But everybody was talking about it yesterday.
4: Yeah.
1: I couldn't believe this. You know, they were saying again, this is the one that everybody said there was no black juror on.
4: None at all.
1: In the jury, but 35 years, man.
6: They only deliberated for 3 hours to come up with this verdict, y'all. Mm. 3 hours.
1: But like I said, coming up later, I'm going to have to read some of what the mother of, what's his name, Austin Metcalf?
4: Mm-hmm. Metcalf, yes.
1: His mother wrote something, and it's so sad to hear what this woman is saying. So both families are suffering. That's the thing, right?
4: No.
1: Both families are suffering.
6: Two kids.
7: I don't think there's no winners in this.
1: No,
7: not at all.
1: Not at all.
7: I do think that 35-year sentence
1: is excessive.
7: Is a bit of excessive.
1: I do too.
7: For sure.
1: For a child, for a kid.
7: Yeah.
1: But then, I'm not going to get into it. We'll talk about this later, okay?
7: Yeah. No.
1: Hey, anybody see the former escort now that is going at Cassie, I guess?
6: Yeah, it's saying that Cassie is a big old fat liar in this whole situation.
8: Mm. I'm Clayton Howard. I am the plaintiff suing Diddy and Cassie for on these freak-offs that happened all these years ago with the male escorts and all of this stupidness that you now see all over social media. So for the last couple of months, audience, I've been quiet. I'm a law student. I'm not a professional prostitute. I'm not a male escort. All of that is being constantly circulated by the media. People, I believe Cassie and her legal team have created a dedicated campaign to try to discredit me, stalk me, harass me, whatever it might be. Cassie has not disputed any of my allegations. Her motion to dismiss attacks me on timeliness of the allegations, stating that, because it happened X amount of years ago, now it's too late to charge her or seek action against it. Her motion to dismiss tries to use a text message sent by me to her husband, trying to respect her marriage and not blow her up for the dumpster she actually is.
6: Goodness.
4: Wow.
1: So what is he mad at? I'm trying to figure out. Oh, because they're destroying his reputation?
7: I guess so. I think he's trying to sue her, basically saying that she was more complicit than what she's leading on. And she also gave him like a STD and some more other things. So that is pretty much the gist of what he's saying. And she's running from him. Like the fact that she moved out of the country, now it's harder for him to serve her.
1: Yeah.
7: She didn't want to show up to court, all type of stuff.
1: Yeah, I was going to say, I don't know if you're the one she's really scared of, sir. I'd be scared of the one who could be getting out of jail named Diddy, but you know, that's just me.
6: Yeah.
1: I would have been more scared. I would have got my money from him and ran like she did.
4: She gone.
1: Yeah, she did.
4: She gone.
1: Yeah. I don't know if it's you or it's Diddy, but I'm just saying.
7: I will say this. I've always said, I do feel like Cassie is more complicit in a lot of this stuff than what she kind of got blamed for.
1: You think she was like Daphne Joy? That's what some people are saying.
7: Yeah.
1: Daphne wasn't. Okay.
7: Yeah. Yeah. You enjoyed the benefits, but then once they slacked up, once things went sour, went left, now all of a sudden you're the victim.
1: Yeah. I saw a victim being pulled and dragged and trying to get out of there. That's all I saw. But let me move on. Jamie Foxx, y'all. Let's talk about him.
4: My man, Jamie Foxx, man. You know, he's the king of impersonating people, man. You know, when he did Ray, I forgot he was really Jamie Foxx. Inside the NBA cast, man, there's Ernie Johnson, Shaq, Kenny Smith, and Charles Barkley. Guess what? He did them.
9: 13 of 16 here in the garden. I'm here. They're there. We're all here. Shaq is here. Charles is here. Kenny's here. What do you think, Shaq?
10: I'm a little slow.
9: I don't know what the fuck he said, but we're here. Here in the garden. They're going off. It's great here in the garden right now. Here at the New York Knicks. Everyone's here. Ben Stiller's here. Timothy Chalamet's there. Spike Lee's there. We're here. They're there. We're going to be here. We'll be here all night. They'll be there all night. What do you think? Charles, weigh in.
4: Ernie, let me say this. Shaq, what do you think?
1: All right, y'all, listen, coming up next hour, I'm going to put my husband on blast. Wait till I tell you what this man did on the way. It's Dee Dee in the morning.

0: Hey, Lake Charles, get ready. The Fay Brown Blackwell Juneteenth Festival is happening Friday, June 19th, right outside downtown Lake Charles. And we want to take a moment to say thank you. 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
0: Lake Charles, we're turning all the way up. 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
13: I would say in the morning while I'm getting ready for work and on my car ride to work.
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0: Good morning. It's Dee Dee in the morning, guys. Listen, we're all here. I got Jay Cruz and comedian J.J. Williamson, but it's Trey G who wants to talk about, you know, June is Men's Mental Health Awareness Month,
1: isn't it?
2: It is.
1: Yeah.
2: I mean, it got me to thinking, too, especially with everything that's going on. Carmelo Anthony case that just recently wrapped up. It got me to thinking, community is very important.
1: Absolutely.
2: Especially for a man nowadays. Young man, old man, middle-aged man, whatever it is. Even a YN. You know what I'm saying? Mm-hmm. And there's a guy by the name of Xavier Miller. He has a podcast called The Millionaire Mindset Podcast. And I feel like he dropped a lot of gems.
1: Okay.
2: Especially for the fellas. Now, in business as well. But this one was specifically for the men. You know what I'm saying? He was saying basically how community is very important. Uh-huh. And a dangerous man, the most dangerous man, is an isolated man. Check this out.
3: Every man needs a brotherhood. I don't care if it's his father, cousins, brothers, childhood friends, co-workers, business partners, or just some solid, genuine men that care about him. Because a man completely alone for too long becomes dangerous, especially to himself. Most men, they don't collapse because they weak. They fall because they've been carrying too much for too long, while doing it in silence. Society actually rewards that silence. A man could be stressed, depressed, broke, spiritually lost, exhausted in his marriage, and overwhelmed as a father. And as long as he still goes to work, answer emails, pays bills, post online, and smile in public, nobody would notice anything wrong. And that's why a lot of men don't even realize that they've fallen apart until it's too late. Part of it is because modern culture accidentally created a dangerous version of masculinity. Not strong masculinity, but performative masculinity. A version where a man thinks he can't ask for help. He gotta figure everything out on his own because nobody needs to know his business. That thought process destroys businesses, friendships, finances, mental health, and marriages. See, even the richest men in the world have always had advisors. Generals had counsel. Kings had prophets. Athletes have coaches. But somehow, the average man today thinks struggling alone is strength.
0: Trey, can I ask you something?
2: Uh-huh.
0: Because I have gotten to know you through years. Do you feel like you're a little bit on that spectrum?
2: For sure.
0: I feel like you are.
2: Sure. I feel like, certain example, I don't have, like, any close friends in my circle. Mm. But I do have a network of people that I deal with. Gotcha. I do have family. So, I think he means somebody who is completely, solely isolated and dependent upon themselves 100%.
0: The help part with you, tend not to ask for help.
2: And that is, due to, like, past
0: or
2: issues.
0: Or accept it.
2: Yeah, that is due to past issues, especially because I feel like when you ask people for help, or when you do kind of like show that weakness, people take advantage of it.
1: Mm. Yeah,
0: or you owe them something, right?
2: Yeah,
0: I helped you, so now I can ask you for a
2: favor.
0: Now
2: I am indebted to you,
0: right?
2: And I don't like that.
0: Yeah,
2: feeling.
0: And help isn't like that.
2: And the thing about
0: friends.
2: It too, I don't do people that way.
0: Right.
2: But I feel like I've been done that way so many times. Mm-hmm. It is like, all right, I'll do it myself.
0: Well, just to let you know, everybody not like that, my G.
2: I feel it
0: for real.
2: I feel
0: everybody
2: it.
0: Not like that. You don't owe me something if I help you. Now, Dee Dee, she owes me.
2: I feel like you were talking about yourself in that moment.
0: Yeah, I feel like I'm under there. I'll be honest with you. I love what he said. Performative masculinity.
1: Yeah.
0: Performative masculinity is true.
2: Absolutely.
0: I see it, and I see a lot of folks performing it.
2: Yeah.
0: I do.
2: Yeah. I think different ways for men to kind of get active, get social.
0: As a father, listen, I'm not even going to lie. I come home sometimes and I sit in the car. We do this. Dads do this. We sit in the car for 10, 15 minutes before we walk into the house.
2: Yeah.
0: Just unwind, right? Look at JJ. JJ's like,
1: nah.
0: You don't have to.
2: I do feel you now.
0: I'm walking into a house like chaos, you know, like from
4: that's because you got tons of kids.
0: Exactly, which is fine. That was my decision.
4: Right.
0: No excuses. But my point is that unwind, that moment we sit in there because we don't know how to deal with all that stress from work, and I gotta walk in here and be happy for the kids, right? Even though if I'm sad. So, I do feel like he touched on a lot of solid points, man.
2: I ain't gonna lie to you. Sometimes me, as a single man with no kids, I sit in my car for 10, 15 minutes before I walk into the house.
0: See that?
2: Cause then you start to get in there, you be like, damn, I gotta pay that light bill, I gotta pay rent.
0: Lights start hitting you.
2: Ain't no food in that fridge right now, go get me some.
1: That's how I cuss yourself out in the car.
4: Different reason, like you ain't walking in
1: the car.
4: You got it yourself.
1: Look, he put this kid in the door, like, here come this BS. But guess what? Ain't nobody in there but you.
2: So, big thanks. Different ways, though, for men to find community. You can join a sports league, attend fitness groups, volunteer community organizations, join the church. You know what I'm saying? Take classes centered around your interests. There are different ways for men to find community in today's day and age. You can also do like a run group. Those are very popular nowadays in different cities. So.
0: Run group.
2: Yeah.
0: Can we do a gambling?
4: I like it though. Yeah. Thank you for that.
2: It fits. Exercising really helps relieve the mental stress that the world put on you. So.
4: All right. Well, listen, man. Look at men. Men.
0: Thank you,
4: Dee Dee. Take care of yourselves, fellas.
2: Come on. You got
4: to. Not just physically and everything. Emotionally and mentally. Take care of yourself.
2: All right.
4: Thank you very much. Did you call me a king?
2: Well, not you.
4: All right. Thank you, Trey.
1: He did look at you.
4: It's Dee Dee in the morning.

0: it's Dee Dee in the morning. Guys, I need you guys to take a listen to something, okay? J. Cruz, you're a man.
1: Absolutely.
0: Okay. Alpha. Trey, you're a man.
2: Uh-huh. You said that with your chest.
0: I did.
2: J. Cruz was kind of shaky.
0: And JJ, you're a man.
1: Absolutely.
0: All right, men, I want you all to pay attention to something. I want to play something for you. You got to tell me your thoughts and what do you believe about this. The game, he says, he feels it's 100% acceptable
2: I saw this.
0: To date your best friend's ex.
3: The reason is love is a really mysterious fruit. The woman that's dating your homie,
1: yeah,
3: that might be your soulmate. You don't know. And if he didn't marry her

0: children with her, then she just goes back into the single market with everybody else.
1: For somebody that don't know her.
0: I feel like it's better if you know her.
1: No, it's not better.
0: Yeah.
1: No.
0: Yeah.
1: So how you invite your homeboy? Hey, homeboy, come on over, man. Let's watch the game.
0: Hey, look, if you guys are not engaged, not married, and you do not have children, that woman is fair game.
2: Mm. If you are not married and that woman, you have no kids, do you guys agree that you could date your best friend's ex?
3: I ain't gonna mess with my best friend's ex.
2: Why?
3: I mean, I just feel uncomfortable. It will always be in the back of my mind that my best friend, this used to be his lady, and now we all are still together, and she just happened to just be sitting on the other side of the couch with me this time. I can't do that.
2: Mm-hmm. Cruz?
4: Boy, I couldn't agree with you more. You, like, literally took the words out of my mouth.
3: I appreciate
4: it. It's weird.
2: Yeah.
3: That's weird.
2: Yeah.
4: Like, you my brother. Technically, what are we talking about? We sit here and talk about her parts together. Mm. Got her.
2: All right. What about you over there, Trey?
5: Okay. So this is the thing, right? They ain't got no kids.
2: No kids together.
3: No kids.
5: They ain't got no kids. They was barely, maybe never married.
2: Right. Never married. No kids. No real connection. And this could be your soulmate, he says.
5: I can see it. Y'all don't have anything tied to each other. Ain't nothing
4: our bodies.
2: So that means that your best friend and y'all, your friendship is about over then, right?
5: Like he said, this is my soulmate. I get that this is my partner. I get this is my homeboy. I get it.
4: Your best friend.
5: I get that's my best friend. I do not like the conversation of bros before females. I do not like that conversation.
2: So you like the females first?
5: Yes. This is my wife. I can build a family with her. We can have kids together. We can get married. We can build something.
2: Yeah. Eternity almost together.
5: Eternity.
2: Huh? Yeah.
5: I'm gonna be buried next to this woman. Probably.
2: Yeah. Exactly.
3: Now is your best friend gonna be in the wedding then?
5: I have other friends. I can't have another wife.
4: Trey, that's your best friend. Y'all was homies when y'all was
3: since.
2: Go ahead, Trey.
5: I have one wife.
2: Trey's like, I want that love.
5: Yeah.
2: I want that one true love.
4: L-O-V-E.
5: Hey, we had a good run, my boy.
2: Yeah. You can't sleep with him. You can't lay down with him.
3: Now, if I just follow you on Instagram, well, you might well block me.
2: Thanks. That's interesting, though, because guess what? And I can see it coming from the game, because remember, a lot of people are tripping that he has a baby with Evelyn Lozada's daughter,
5: right?
2: And Evelyn Lozada, her daughter, and the game's ex, Tiffany, I think is her name.
5: Oh yeah,
2: who has the kids or something with
5: him?
2: They were all friends.
5: Yeah.
2: And everybody was like, "How could Evelyn's daughter mess around with him and have a baby when?" Y'all were at...
4: Well, that's why he's saying what he's saying. Because your situation is messy.
2: But guess what else?
4: It's cool.
2: It makes me see what Hollywood is like. It's a mess in Hollywood.
3: Yes,
2: y'all
3: it
2: just,
3: is.
2: Y'all be passing each other around and playing. Now I see why. Y'all have no loyalty.
5: No loyalty.
2: There's none. Because, I mean... And then when I also saw... Y'all saw this, and it makes sense now that Diddy did what he did. I didn't realize that woman, Sarah Chapman, I think is her name, that Diddy has that baby Chance with, used to be date Tupac.
5: I will say this.
2: Anybody see these stories now?
5: I did see that as well. Yeah, I think they do have loyalty in Hollywood. It's just to themselves.
2: Yeah.
4: It's just
5: to me and my
2: But here's my thing. And didn't there are rumors going around that Diddy could have had something to do with Tupac's, allegedly, the murder that we're seeing online. Yeah. And then this girl goes and has a baby with him and dates him?
5: Diabolical.
2: This stuff is crazy to me. How do y'all make these decisions?
3: Hollywood shuffle.
2: Y'all just...
5: Diddy might really be Mojo Jojo in real life. He might really be a super villain.
4: He is
5: Dr. Doom.
4: Yeah, for sure.
2: God.
3: Not Dr. Doom.
4: Coming soon.
2: Hollywood, though, and the folks in it that want to be in that orbit, I don't get it.
5: Boy, the lifestyle, right?
2: Yeah, money will make you do all kinds of things, won't it? Golly. That's one of the reasons, my daddy used to tell my mother all the time that if there's one thing he wanted was to make sure that his daughters were able to stand on their own so they wouldn't have to date for money or get with guys or do any of this kind of stuff.
4: And put up with things for money,
2: Damn. All right.
3: Yeah, that is a damn.
2: But the fact that this dude is saying he gonna take somebody's woman and the women will go. Okay.
5: No.
2: Huh?
3: But no hesitation.
2: Hollywood. All right, it's Dee Dee in the morning.

Charles, are you ready? It's going down. 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
2: Hello, everyone. This is Judge Ron Richard. I am so pleased to once again announce that Juneteenth is on the way. This year, Juneteenth Festival, honoring the memory of Faye Brown Blackwell. As all you know, I was her attorney for many years. She was a dear friend of mine. I am so honored to be part of this. Right downtown by Luna's, by Panorama, right there on Ryan Street and Broad Street, outside in the beautiful sunlight of June. Juneteenth this year, that's Friday, June 19th. Outside in the fresh air, please, everybody come out and hang out with me, Judge Ron Richard, as we celebrate Juneteenth, a day of freedom and a day of memory of Faye Brown Blackwell. Once again, this is the 2026 Faye Brown Blackwell Juneteenth Festival, continuing the legacy, not only of freedom of Juneteenth, but the legacy of my dear friend, Faye Brown Blackwell, Juneteenth celebration. Let's continue the legacy.
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6: Hey, guys, listen. Good morning. It's Dee Dee in the morning. J. Cruz, Trey, and JJ. Anybody see this story about Outback Steakhouse? A woman out of Virginia? Did anybody see this?
9: What'd she do?
6: A woman out of Virginia is suing Outback Steakhouse for $1.5 million.
9: What they do?
10: That must have been a bad blooming onion.
6: No. No, that's not what it is. Here's what the story is, everybody. According to what I'm reading, she was injured after slipping on some mashed potatoes.
10: Oh, what?
9: On the floor.
10: What kind of Mario Kart?
11: That's a great idea.
6: She said that she slipped on some mashed potatoes at a restaurant, the restaurant, in 2023.
11: But think about how slippery, buttery, milky mashed potatoes can be. On tile.
10: I will say that.
11: Well, you might as well be slipping on oil.
10: Especially if they had some gravy on them.
6: Brown gravy.
10: Yeah, that brown gravy is for sure.
6: Yeah, but she said she slipped. According to this, the woman said that yes, she definitely slipped on those mashed potatoes, and she said she suffered serious injuries, so she is suing them for $1.5 million.
11: Damn.
10: Wow. I wonder if you can actually sue them for that, though.
11: Absolutely.
10: You think so?
11: Yes, because if there's a spill that can cause that.
10: They're supposed to clean it.
11: You're supposed to clean it up. Yeah. Now, I know you might go, we didn't get a chance to, but yeah.
6: Okay, well, I'm just giving y'all the update on it. So be careful when you go to Outback and pay attention to the floor and make sure there ain't no mashed potatoes on them. All right. Hey, listen, coming up, we got some hot topics for you. It's Dee Dee and

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1: Wake up and get turned up. Your new favorite morning show.
0: All right, listen. Good morning. I got to stop everything. It's DD in the morning. Let's get into these hot topics, though. Did y'all hear what they're saying now about Chris Brown? One of Chris Brown's baby moms. And how many does he have, guys?
2: Yo, is it four? They keep popping up.
0: Is it like, I think he has about four. Four baby moms now.
3: I think so.
2: And how many kids? Like six?
0: Four.
3: Okay. I'm sure he's like one each. I think he's doubled up.
0: That's what I said. I think it's one each.
3: I don't think he's doubled up. Yeah,
0: he's trying to have more than you. Hey, listen. That's impossible. But anyways, let's talk about Chris Brown. One of his baby moms attacks him. You got to hear what she said. Here we go.
4: Hot Topics.
5: That's the way I like it.
4: On Didi in the Morning.
0: This hour of the show being brought to you by Spruce. Spruce works fast. We're talking dead weeds in one day. Hey. And it's safe for use around pets when used as directed. Try Spruce. Did anybody see what LeBron James got yesterday? Anybody see what LeBron James had to post?
3: Mm-mm.
0: Yeah, Time Magazine came out with the 100 most influential people in sports. Mm-hmm. And guess who they named Athlete of the Century?
3: Who?
0: LeBron James.
3: Hey!
0: Athlete Of the century.
3: Well,
0: damn. JJ, thoughts? Because I know you hate it.
6: How many years a century?
3: That's a good call. I was just going to Google that, too.
6: How many years a century?
0: A century? What is century? 20. Is it a 20?
7: I think it's 20.
3: I thought it was 20.
0: Okay, maybe it's 20.
7: Decade, 10, it was 50, century, yeah. 20.
6: In the last 50. 20 years? Yeah, I give him that.
0: He's athlete of the century?
6: Yeah, absolutely.
3: It's 100. Our producer is right. It is 100.
6: Oh, well, no, then. They're going to have to make another cover, then.
0: Right.
6: Not in the last 100.
0: Yes, he is. 100. That's what they said.
6: 100 now.
0: Athlete of the century.
2: Now, for his size and the way he moves, I'll make the argument he could be a swimmer. He could be anything.
0: Here's my question, though. Football. Is athlete of the century better than GOAT?
2: Mm. Ooh.
6: No.
2: I'm going to say yeah.
6: I'm going to say no.
3: I don't think so.
6: No.
3: I don't think so. Okay. Athlete of the century and then greatest of all time. You could be a top athlete without being the greatest of all time.
0: Okay.
2: You know I'll argue saying? It's the other way around. A GOAT is good at one thing. Your whole form is athletic.
3: Well, I would agree with you if all wasn't in GOAT. Greatest of all.
0: Well,
3: Thank you.
6: Good argument.
0: If Michael Jordan is the GOAT, then guess what? LeBron's the boat. Shouts out to
3: No, he's big.
0: To Rick Ross.
3: And I agree with that as well, but we split hairs. If you're the greatest athlete in the last 100 years, you're still the GOAT at the same time. That just adds to the conversation of why you are the GOAT. So LeBron is still the GOAT.
2: You can't be one without the other.
3: Yeah, exactly.
2: Okay.
0: You don't want him to be the boat, though?
3: He can be that, too. That just seems like a consolation, bro.
0: The boat? It just sounds stupid to me. It just makes me think of Rick Ross. I'm the boat, the biggest of all
3: biggest
0: time.
3: Biggest of all
7: best
3: time.
7: Of all
0: hey,
7: time.
0: Y'all saw this about Boosie. What's this story?
2: So Boosie, you know, him and Charleston White have had issues in history where he kind of avoids Charleston White as much as he can because, you know, Charleston knows the court system in and out. Well, he was supposed to appear on Wildin' Out.
3: Right.
2: He finds out that Charleston gonna be there, so he out.
8: These motherfuckers trying to put Charleston White on the show. They playing all kind of games. Motherfuckers trying to send me to jail, bro. So, I won't be in New York, so that's what it is. Wildin' Out, send me y'all paying information so I can send y'all money back.
3: Damn. You know it's serious when they done already sent the deposit and you right. say, I'll shoot it back.
0: So they have beef like that, him and Charleston?
3: Oh, yeah. And it also stems from the kids.
0: Yep, I'm getting ready to say that.
3: Yeah, you know, at one point, Charleston White and Boosie's son, they had like really bad words exchanged with each other. Mm-hmm. Boosie's son threatened to like shoot Charleston White, pull up on him, all type of stuff. And Charleston called the police, all type of.
0: Man, Toretta is kind of crazy. Wildin' Out tried to set Boosie up then.
3: Yeah. Well, it's an awkward situation.
2: They try to create a moment.
0: Right. You know. That's what I'm saying.
6: Well, yeah. That show would have wild out if they was going to be on there together.
0: Okay.
6: Boy.
0: Okay. Man. Finally, though, can we talk about, they say Chris Brown has some problems with his baby moms.
3: Yeah. That's why sometimes you got to be careful what you wish for is what it seems. Like, this is a cautionary tale. For both sides, because Chris Brown wanted a baby with this woman, Diamond Brown. She seemed like she wanted the lifestyle that Chris Brown offered. Well, now they both kind of going through a little bit of turmoil. Diamond posted on her social media page, "You need to stop overstepping. You don't have control over me, and you do not get to have a say in my personal relationships." Mm-hmm. Basically, she's saying that Chris Brown is trying to control the narrative of who she dates, talks to, all that type of stuff, since they now have a child together. She also posted some screenshots of Chris Brown basically trying to get back with her, at least physically. He said, "You hate me, but whenever you want me, I'm here. Mm-mm. Your ass always turned me on. Stop being such a B to me as well.
0: I love that toxic stuff.
3: And then she actually replied back to him, you can text me BS, but can't ask how your daughter is doing. Mm. That's why you got blocked immediately after these text messages came through. Damn. IG dad. And then she tagged at Chris Brown.
0: Oh, not an IG dad.
3: Yeah, she basically saying that Chris Brown ain't there for his little girl.
2: Fed up.
3: Yeah. He trying to get physical, but he don't want to pay them bills for that baby.
0: What's her name again?
3: Symphony Brown, I believe, is the daughter they share together. Yeah, okay. Symphony.
2: Oh,
3: yeah.
2: God.
0: Dang it, Chris Brown. All right, listen, coming up next hour, I'm going to put my husband on blast, y'all. Wait till you hear what he did. On the way, it's Dee Dee in the morning.

0: Lake Charles, get ready. The Faye Brown Blackwell Juneteenth Festival is happening Friday, June 19, outside downtown Lake Charles. 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
3: Today's scripture is Ephesians 3:20. 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
2: Wake up and get turned up.
3: Yeah.
2: With your new favorite morning show.
4: It's DD in the morning.

0: morning, and I want to just say hi to everyone. I want to say I'm going to apologize right now to the fellas that I work with. I'm going to apologize to you.
1: Let me write the date down in the time.
0: Yeah, write it down. Cruz, I apologize to you.
2: Wow.
3: Take a picture.
2: Come on, get it out.
3: Take a video.
0: JJ, I apologize to you.
3: Wow.
4: 6:30.
3: You missing somebody?
2: It's coming, I think.
3: Hey, Luscious.
0: Trey.
2: Not Luscious.
0: Trey, I'm going to apologize to you. I'm going to apologize to you men today. And every man listening right now this morning, I want to apologize to
2: this
0: you.
2: This is big.
0: Okay?
3: Why?
0: I ain't liking you men today. Because my husband did something. Oh, when I tell you my back hurts right now.
3: Oh, no.
0: My back, my neck, my everything is hurting right now.
2: Not for good reason.
0: Not for that reason. Yes. Here's what happened. So, you know, yes, you guys know what, there's number one thing that I am nervous about are, rodents. Mice, rats, things like that, right?
2: Correct.
0: And so, to me, I feel like, a nest for that is a horrible, garage.
2: Mm-hmm. Absolutely.
0: A garage that is out of control, that you can't get into, that you don't know where anything is. To me, I always feel like there's something in this thing, in this garage, hiding.
2: It's the perfect, environment.
0: Right.
2: For sure.
0: Every 7 months, I'm mad about the garage. I'm telling you, mark it down. In another 7 months, I'm going to be mad about our garage. It gets out of control.
3: Right,
0: and there's one thing that my friend told me yesterday. She goes, there's two things that men should always do. And tell me from her, she said, they should always be the ones who take out the trash, and they need to be in charge of the garage. They need to be in charge of how the garage looks. Do you guys agree with that?
5: What? I'm agree with her just a little bit.
0: Right.
5: I mean, but you can help out here now and then. I may forget about the garbage.
0: Okay, but what about the garage? The garage, you gonna take care of.
5: The garage, yeah. I mean, for me, I'm always in my garage. You know, my golf clubs are there. You know,
2: it's our man cave.
5: It's like a man cave. All the stuff you need for your yard and your car and everything. So yeah, I'm gonna take care of the garage.
2: Working out, my bike is in there. Listen, the garage is off limits to everyone. Like, don't go in there and do anything.
0: See?
2: That's my garage.
0: Well,
2: I put it away. I clean it up. I tell you where things go.
0: I wish my husband felt like that, because here, I'm going to show you guys a picture of the garage as I was trying to clean it out yesterday. So what happened was, we had a nice event at our house last weekend, and we had to open the garage for something. And when he opened the garage, I was so embarrassed that there were so many people at the house that they saw what was in our garage. I was embarrassed.
3: Really?
0: It was that filthy, dirty, messy.
2: Wow.
0: It was horrible. And I was embarrassed. And I said, it shows laziness. It shows somebody who doesn't care. I was like, I can't. So I spent all day yesterday, from the moment I got off the air until about 10 o'clock last night, I was in the garage cleaning.
2: I got so much respect for you right now.
0: What? I was in the garage cleaning. I need to take a before and after so y'all can see what it looks like.
3: Really?
2: And
3: man.
2: I caught a glimpse. Yeah, JJ, tell him.
5: Look, this stuff right here, man, the video that DD is showing me right now, it's enough stuff in their garage for 3 more different houses.
2: Definitely 12 yard sales.
0: Yeah.
2: A lot of yard sales.
0: We're going to have a yard sale. I told him I'm going to get rid of everything.
5: Now, when you circle around in your garage, I notice, who the hell is sitting down while you doing this?
0: It better not be him. That's my friend that was there.
5: Oh my God.
0: Talking to me while I cleaned. While I cleaned and complained.
2: Yeah.
0: But let me tell y'all something while my back hurt. My back hurts so badly, I didn't bent down, picked up boxes, moved boxes, I moved furniture, I went up on top of shelf,
3: yeah.
0: I've extended my arm, I'm so sore,
3: no.
0: I'm so sore, I feel like I was in a hockey game and got into a fight.
3: Yeah.
1: Oh no.
5: Didi, you had all this stuff I just saw, you got the back of a weightlifter.
0: Yes,
5: oh, yes.
0: You see, we got weights in there, I had to move that. I moved weights, I moved the weight bench.
2: Can I ask you a question?
0: What?
2: Why isn't Chris helping with the garage? I mean, it's just
0: I don't even want to tell y'all what he had to do yesterday. I don't even want to tell y'all what happened. You know what he was doing while I was cleaning the garage?
2: Oh my God,
3: what was he doing?
2: Don't say it. Don't say it.
0: Modeling.
3: Modeling?
2: Oh, he making money.
0: JJ, you want to know why he wasn't there? He came in there when I was cleaning to pick up his golf clubs, because Top Golf asked him to come out because they like his golf swing to take pictures for Top Golf.
3: What?
1: Oh, hell no.
3: That is, so you want me to put Top Golf on the back burner so I can clean the garage?
0: Yeah.
2: No, we
0: don't.
3: Come on, dog.
0: Yeah.
2: He got hired as a model.
0: So hold on.
3: What?
0: I'm cleaning the garage while he's out being a modeler.
2: A modeler?
3: No,
5: I'm gonna be honest, man. That's worth it.
0: It is.
5: Yes. That is.
0: That's y'all are on his side.
5: Yes, I'm on his side with that right there.
0: Oh, hell no.
3: You tripping.
2: That's a gig. What are you talking about?
0: All right. You know what? I'm shutting it down.
3: Imagine that phone call. Hey, I can't come to the Topgolf modeling search because I actually got to clean the garage.
2: They saw him
0: and they were like, we want you for our, hold on a second. JJ, he got a good swing, I hear.
5: Chris has an amazing swing. I got to give it to
3: him. See what I'm saying?
5: So I get it.
2: Did he look good?
3: And I'm gonna say this about women. Anytime they have to do any little piece of manual labor, it's, oh, my arm hurt. My back hurt. Yeah. My butt hurt.
0: Close it out.
5: Oh my God.
2: You should start a garage cleaning service.
0: Yes. I'm out.
3: I definitely agree.
0: I'm out.
3: Chris is the victim in this situation. It's BD in the morning.

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0: All right, listen, I'm still heated from the last conversation because I need to tell y'all something about me and the husband. Well, good morning. It is Dee Dee in the morning.
2: You had to walk back in because you walked out.
0: I did. I had to walk back in because I'm mad.
3: Cool down.
0: I'm trying
3: to. Cool down.
0: So, J. Cruz, Trey, and JJ, there's more to the story about my husband being a modeler.
2: Stop calling him that.
0: That's what he is.
3: He's a model.
0: He ain't a model. He's a modeler.
2: A modeler.
0: All right. So they ask him at Topgolf. Shouts out to him. And so, you know, yes, I guess it's, I had forgotten.
2: Yeah.
0: I had forgotten that he had this, right? He left the house at 4 o'clock in the morning. I mean, 4 o'clock in the afternoon.
2: Okay.
0: 4 o'clock in the afternoon.
2: Right.
3: For the photo shoot.
0: For the photo shoot. For Topgolf.
2: Right.
0: I'm cleaning the garage. I start cleaning the garage. Now I look at him too as he grabs all his stuff. I'm looking at him like,
2: of course he comes
0: into the garage to grab his golf clubs.
3: Uh-huh. Which he needs for the photo shoot.
2: Was you already in the process of cleaning?
0: Yeah. Mm-hmm. Oh God. So now he comes through the dirt that I'm cleaning, steps over the dirt, grabs his golf club, looks at me and says, I'll see you later.
3: As you sweat in your bandana.
0: I mean, I'm sweating. I mean, it's all down my neck.
2: Oh my God.
0: There's human in that thing, in that garage.
2: Yeah.
0: Gloves on. Yeah, there ain't no air conditioning
2: Boy.
0: In there. So now I'm dirty, nasty, humid. It's nasty, right?
2: Uh-oh.
0: So I just stare at him as he gets his golf clubs. I'm like, wow, ain't this something? So he leaves at around 4 o'clock in the afternoon.
2: Right.
0: I finished cleaning the garage at 10 o'clock last night, y'all.
3: Damn.
0: I finished at 10 o'clock.
2: Damn. What stuff y'all have?
0: A lot. I'm gonna post it. I gotta post it. I'm gonna give you before and after. A lot.
3: Enough for 3 yard sales.
0: Jeez. So. At this point now, guys, so now it's 10. I finish. I wash my hands. I mean, it's nothing but filth. I take a nice shower, long shower.
2: Uh-huh.
0: Now I look up. It's 11 o'clock. There's no Chris. I don't see my husband.
2: Oh, he wasn't at home that whole time.
0: He went to take pictures for Topgolf.
2: I thought he had came long. Back maybe around like maybe 7.
0: No.
2: 6.
0: No. So now the game is on, right?
2: Oh, God.
0: The game was on. And so the game goes off. Again, I took my shower, long, hot shower, because my back is aching from leaning down, picking up, moving stuff.
2: Right,
0: I'm telling you guys, I moved outside furniture out. I moved weights and things, so we have weights in there.
2: But listen, though, ain't nobody tell you to do that.
0: We had to. It was embarrassing the other day, and it's been like this for months. So all of a sudden, y'all, guess what time he walks in the door?
2: Right.
0: About 11:10.
2: Oh God!
0: You know. Now hold on. Any lady listening to me right now, you know what we do? We looking at that clock. We like, what time is it? He walk up in here.
4: I'm sorry. I think that's a very respectful time.
0: No, it ain't.
4: Yeah,
0: you left at 4 o'clock in the afternoon. You see your wife cleaning the garage.

0: Fozzy, you come back at 11:10.
1: Think about it, man. The man, I kind of got an idea where y'all live. Top Golf is very far. You got to consider the traffic. Mm-hmm. Yeah. When you get there, you got to change your clothes. You got to set up.
2: Yeah.
1: You know, a photo shoot is long.
0: No, hold on a second. At 11:10, let me tell you what I said. So when he walks in now, you know, I'm mad. I got one eye open. I mean, one eye is closed like I could crush you up. All
1: right, right? Papa.
0: So I said, I'm looking at the time. So I said, oh, so did you watch the game? You watch it? You watched the whole game?
3: What did he say?
0: He said, yeah. Now, when he comes in, his shirt is out of his, you know, he had it tucked in when he left.
1: Right.
0: All nice and neat. Now it's out. You can tell. He looked like he's a little slurring a little bit.
1: So I said,
0: did you eat? And he said, yeah. And I was like, And all I thought was, damn, you didn't call me to say, hey, you want something? What you gonna eat tonight?
1: Come on,
0: you know,
1: man.
0: Hold on. You cleaning the garage. The least I could do is that. Let me tell you what this man, he knew. He knew. I didn't even have to say nothing.
3: Because
0: I didn't say nothing after that. I just said, you watched the game? Mm. And I said, oh, okay, you ate? And he said, yeah. And all I thought was, wow, you didn't call me.
2: Wow.
0: You didn't say nothing. So all of a sudden, guess what he does? He goes upstairs.
3: Okay.
0: We have a 2-level house. So he goes upstairs.
3: Uh-huh.
0: And I don't see him until this morning.
2: Of course. Boy, he never came back.
0: He never came back there. He knew I was mad. I guess he was like, I'm going to sleep up here.
1: Yeah.
0: This chick here, he's
1: like, there's no way there. I'm getting in the bed with you.
0: Right.
1: Yeah.
0: It felt safe.
4: I don't want to hear that.
1: I would have been scared when you just said you watched the game.
0: It felt safe upstairs.
1: It felt safe. That's the signal right there.
0: What?
1: You watched the game? Hell no.
2: Because
0: he did not. Hey, I don't know. That man did not get sleep in that bed with me last night.
1: Yeah.
0: He knew I was heated.
1: Of course.
0: And he ate. I think he saw the steam coming out my ears because he refused to get in that bed. And when he got in this morning, it was quiet. Like, it was time for me to get up. So he was like, hey, do you want me to help you get your coffee or anything? You know me. No. I got it.
2: You want to stay good?
1: Hey, y'all ever see those movies? Y'all movies where they try to set their little booby trap. They got their little thin little.
0: Right.
1: Wire. Yeah, he put that down. So just in case DD walked in.
4: Oh, my goodness.
2: Set off an alarm.
0: Anyways.
2: How's the garage?
0: Looks good. but my back hurts. All right. Okay, hold on. Who's wrong then here?
1: You are.
0: I am not.
2: He deserves a pass.
0: Okay.
1: Totally wrong.
0: All right. If you think that I'm wrong or the husband's wrong, let me know. Hit us up right now at 833-TALK-TO-DEEDEE.
1: That's 833-825-5233.
0: I guarantee you I'm not wrong.
1: All right.
2: You can't guarantee that.
1: Put your money in.
0: Y'all call us and let us know, all right? It's DEEDEE in the morning.

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19: Hey, it's DeeDee in the morning. I got Jay Cruz, Trey G, and comedian J.J. Williamson with me. So you guys already know I've been mad all day. I told you my back hurts.
21: Mm-hmm.
19: My back hurts really bad because I was cleaning up the garage. While I was cleaning up the garage, my husband walks in. He's all dressed to go out, and he comes in and gets his golf clubs. And I'm like, where are you going? I'm thinking he's going to come in and help me. He was like, no, I got to go to a photo shoot. I'm a modeler now.
21: A what?
22: A modeler.
21: Is a model.
19: Modeler. What he was doing, he was a modeler. Anyways.
21: Who was he modeling for?
19: What's it called? Top Golf.
22: Top Golf.
21: That's a big deal.
22: Top Golf.
19: I guess they like his golf swing. They say
22: he has a very amazing golf swing. Now, the ball still ain't going to go straight.
21: But it's a nice
22: swing. But his form and his turn is amazing.
19: Okay, so the husband goes to model for Top Golf, and I'm at home cleaning out the garage. That's why I said this morning I'm angry. My back hurts. I got a headache.
22: Right.
19: You know, my arm hurts, my extension, because I was putting stuff up top. And just doing everything. And so I got mad.
22: You can reach it. Go ahead.
19: Okay. And so I got mad at the husband. And we had this discussion. We're trying to figure out, am I wrong? And because I got mad, my husband slept upstairs.
21: But he came home late too, right?
19: He came home late.
21: Like 10 after the game.
19: So am I wrong? Or is he right? Mm. Who's wrong? Let's go to the phone line. Hey, good morning. Who's this?
23: This is Kat.
19: Kat, come on. Kat, talk to me.
22: Come on, Kat. Be honest now, okay?
23: Look, DeeDee, I love you. You're awesome, but you were so wrong for that.
22: Thank you.
19: You were
23: so wrong. First off, if anything, I love you, DeeDee, but you should have got dressed with that man and went with him. At this point, you were supposed to be his cheerleader, his biggest cheerleader.
21: He went
23: and modeled for Top Golf.
19: He didn't invite me.
23: You should have sat back and enjoyed yourself and put that on a back burner, sweetheart. You was wrong. I'm sorry. I love you.
19: You know what? You just made me think about you.
21: Rational.
19: Right.
21: That's rational.
23: You could have been his biggest cheerleader. Modeling for Top Golf.
19: Yeah. Okay.
0: Well, Kat, thank you for making me feel bad.
23: I thought JJ, but yeah, no.
0: Hold on.
22: Wait a minute now. Wait a minute now, Kat.
23: No, I can understand it was J. Cruz, because that goes to his head, but it's on your husband. Like,
0: yeah, she meant J. Cruz.
22: Oh, J. Cruz. Oh, okay.
23: Yeah, no, JJ, you're awesome. I love you.
22: Oh, thank you, brother. I appreciate it. Yeah, and to piggyback on her, man, think about how many egg rolls and sliders y'all could have had and missed out on.
23: For free.
0: He didn't invite
23: me. All you had to do is sit in the air, have your drink, cross your legs, and say, baby, you did this. You go, boy.
0: Oh, my God.
22: Oh, yeah, just say that. Turn around. Turn this way, baby.
0: Oh, my God.
1: I like
0: Thank
1: her.
0: You,
23: exactly.
0: Yeah,
23: that's it.
0: You're absolutely right. Thank you very much for your call. I appreciate that. All right.
1: I'm a nice person, by the way, Kat.
0: She said it would go to your head, and she wasn't lying.
22: Yeah.
0: She wasn't lying. Yeah. Well, we appreciate the calls this morning, though. She may have been right. Kat may have been right.
1: Did she convince you? Because she was so calm and rational
0: about
1: it.
0: But I thought to myself, the man didn't invite me.
1: Did you tell
0: him? I didn't know if you could even go instead of and be there. He didn't invite.
1: Usually you can't do a modeling gig, I'm going to be honest. Because you're going to be sitting in a waiting room or something.
2: Now, why you trust Kat word, but when we told you was wrong, we was wrong.
1: Really?
0: Because I just see wrong written on your forehead as soon as I see you.
1: That's crazy.
2: Wow.
0: Matter of fact, I see the W-R-O.
22: Now, Didi, I feel like it's two things you should do.
0: What?
22: Go home and apologize to Chris.
0: Okay.
22: And then I want you to sleep in the office this time.
20: In the garage.
22: You go upstairs.
20: You go.
0: No, I mean, you know what? She did make me think about it, and you guys may be right. Maybe I'm going to go and I'm going to apologize. I was going to say maybe I'll make dinner, but then no, I'm not. I'll call in and make
1: order some real food
0: for him or something.
2: Make him
0: like
2: a sloppy Joe or something.
0: Yeah, there you go. Now you're up my alley. I can make that kind of food. I can make concession food. All right. Nachos and concessions. I'm good at it. All right. Well, listen, shout out to the husband, and I apologize.
2: It's all right.
0: All right.
1: Wow. Did you just apologize?

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1: Wake up and get turned up. 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
2: It's Dee Dee in the morning.
0: All righty. Good morning, Dee Dee in the morning. Let's get right into the hot topics, all right? We got to because Tyler Perry is out here speaking. I think he's talking about Cheyenne Bryant.
3: Everybody.
0: Dr. Cheyenne Bryant. Do we still call her a doctor?
4: No, I'm not right now.
0: JJ.
4: I took it off.
0: She ain't gave us no proof. You don't know if she is or not.
4: Well, I mean.
0: You don't know if the doctor that you go to when you go to his office and see him, is he a doctor for real?
4: Yeah, I mean, because he got his certificate up on the wall.
0: How you know it's real?
4: It got the stamp.
0: All right, you know what? Let's get into our hot topics. Here what Tyler Perry had to say. Here we go.
1: Turn this TV off.
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0: 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All right, so the first thing we got to talk about is the reaction. Yesterday, everybody was talking, of course, about the young man named Carmelo Anthony found guilty of murder. Of course, this happened when he was 17 years old. Take a listen.
5: Carmelo Anthony was crying. He was shaking. His defense attorney kept his arm around his shoulders the entire time. Austin Metcalf's twin brother, Hunter. This was the first time he was inside the courtroom when that guilty verdict was read. I'm told it was really emotional from both sides after that murder verdict. Carmelo Anthony's mother, she's already taken the stand. She said, quote, "He is my oldest, my firstborn, my baby. I love him very much." I'm told that she had mascara running down her face and asked the jury, quote, "Please have mercy on my son." And then the prosecutor sort of cross-examined her and said, "Isn't it true you could still have a relationship with your son while he's behind bars?"
0: Wow. And it's just such a sad, because again, this all started back in April 2025, right, at a track meet?
6: Yeah.
0: In the Dallas-Fort Worth area.
6: Right.
0: And it's just so sad that it turned out that this young man was killed. And it's just two lives destroyed.
4: Yeah, two lives destroyed.
6: This took on national headlines.
0: It did.
4: Yeah.
3: And it also shows to a lot of people injustices in the justice system that still exists today. Certain people.
0: I saw something that was saying that this situation and the outcome is what the justice system will do to African Americans, and it's always like, well, we're going to give you this, and we're going to give them this, and we're
6: right.
0: going to, you know what I mean, or we're
6: right.
0: going to make an example of you here instead of actually doing it based on what
6: and
0: the case and the evidence shows.
6: That's people's biggest gripe.
0: Mm-hmm.
6: You know what I'm saying? I think maybe the young man, a lot of people do feel like maybe he should have gotten some time. 35 years seems a bit excessive.
0: Yeah.
6: For all the details surrounding the case. And it just feel like from the jump, he didn't get a fair trial.
0: That's right.
6: A lot of people are saying.
0: That's what a lot of people are saying. So, the other thing we got to talk about again, you got to send prayers to both families though, y'all, cause it's just sad.
4: Yeah,
0: cause these were just young high school boys, y'all.
6: Jeez, man.
0: On both sides.
6: Mm-hmm.
0: The other thing we got to talk about would have to be Tyler Perry, right?
3: Yeah, so he's jumping into this conversation, this debate that everybody's having about degrees. Cause ever since Dr. Cheyenne, you know, the whole, you know, Where's your degree, girl? Do you think people actually need one to be successful?
7: Something about many people wondering or worried about a degree, and that's trending. But what is not trending is what this administration is doing by taking degrees from so many of us. So as I think about this, I'm just like, we've got to do something and come together.
0: Mm. Okay. Well, thoughts?
3: Yeah, I feel like we were going to debate more about the degree. Do people actually need degrees? But he was kind of talking about the administration. I think yes. I think we need to focus on the administration and the decisions they're making for sure. They're affecting us every day.
0: Mm.
6: I agree with Tyler.
0: Mm-hmm.
6: Yeah, I agree with Tyler.
0: Okay. JJ?
4: I'm trying to figure out who that was clapping before he ain't got the damn sentence out. Can he get his quote out first?
0: I know.
4: Exactly.
6: Not at all.
0: That was just a fan. You're right. Hey, listen, Kendrick Lamar, I heard, and Drake, this war with them, it's crazy, but I heard that somebody just released some text messages between them.
6: Yeah, you know, it didn't start out like this between Kendrick Lamar and Drake. They actually were good friends. Drake even went so far as to bring Kendrick Lamar on one of his first statewide tours that he went on. Kendrick Lamar went on, actually.
4: Okay.
6: And so now somebody has released some old text messages, which I don't know how they got these text messages, but it's a text message thread between Drake and Kendrick. Kendrick kicks it off and says, "What's good, fam?" Drake texts back, "Yo, my man, what's the word?" Mm. Kendrick then replies, just working on Detox and finishing my project, Section 80. Oh. When you back in Cali? He was asking him, when are you back in Cali? Mm-hmm. I know that Ish will be incredible. We got to do something for real. I'll be back for the BET Awards this month.
0: And that's what's from, Drake saying that back to Kendrick, I'll be there for BET. And
3: I know the album's going to be incredible, giving him props.
6: So they were supposed to probably link up and do some music at that time. Now, keep in mind, this is back in 2011. June 9th of 2011. Wow. This was a simpler time between them two.
0: When they were friends.
6: Yeah, when they was good Judies.
0: Damn. Judies. Ain't it sad what time can do to friendships and people? Yeah. I'm sad now for them. Yeah.
4: To my hip-hop heads, J. Cruz and Trey, man, do y'all think they could ever, like,
0: be friends again, Kendall.
4: Or maybe do a song together, maybe a tour.
3: Possible.
6: I think Drake is too sensitive for that.
0: Okay, I can see that. You're right. You may be right, Trey. You may be right. All right, listen, those are Hot Topics. Coming up, we're going to play our $1,000 minute game next. It's Dee Dee in the morning.

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1: Hey, it's Dee Dee in the morning. Good morning. If you're driving on I-10, shouts out to you. 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
2: Wake up and get turned up.

0: right, listen. Good morning. It's Didi in the morning, guys. Let me tell you something. Trey and Jay Cruz. JJ needs to get some things off of his chest. He said we should get them off our chest. And you basically said we need to what? Things we need to
1: let it go.
0: Let it go.
1: These are some things. You just got to let it go, man. You try your best to keep it, try to keep it going, mm-hmm. but, hey, you got to let it go.
2: I have one question. Is this Frost Disney?
0: Let it go.
2: No. Or let it go. Another TKO.
1: TKO. We talking about Teddy. Okay. We going back Teddy P. Yeah. And this one right here is going to be like a Father's Day edition of Let It Go.
2: Damn.
1: You know, because Father's Day right around the corner.
2: For sure.
1: And, you know, we want to be recognized and acknowledged on our day like we do our significant other, our spouse, our wives, and women.
2: Right.
1: We want to, hey, be recognized on our day right here, man. You know, so here's some things you can do, ladies, for your man right before, you know, Father's Day right here, man. You know, here's one, man. You know, women love to go out to eat. Mm-hmm. On Mother's Day. They want to go out to eat, want to go get fine dine. But when it comes to Father's Day, you want to try to cook at the house. Mm-hmm. I don't want that. I want to, you know, I'm going to fix your favorite meal. I want to dress up. I want you to make reservations for us to get somewhere and go sit down and have a nice entree of food.
2: Right, and I want them to drive.
1: And I want you to drive. And
2: I want you to open the door.
1: Yeah, open the door for me.
2: Right.
1: Set the reservation. Matter of fact, pull my seat out.
2: Yeah, I should have to do a thing.
1: And she still be trying, let me cook. No, I don't want you to cook. Matter of fact, let that go. Let that go, damn it. We're going out to eat. We're going out to eat. Here we go right here, man. Now, you think we always want a tie, socks, cologne, and some sex? Well, we want that sex. We want that. But damn it, damn all these ties and socks and cologne. Think out the box. Give us something. And you're going to be looking at me tomorrow. I thought this tie would go with your suit. Take that back.
2: Yeah.
1: I don't want that.
2: You know what? Even the sex. Not as a gift.
0: Mm-hmm.
2: You know what I mean?
1: I feel
2: they're
1: what
2: using
1: saying.
2: It. Yeah, they're being lazy.
3: Oh, no. Trey. Because you never know. You know, just on that day, they might get a little nasty.
2: Oh, a little special?
3: Might get a little nasty.
2: Okay, I'll give you that. You got to add some extra spice.
1: So,
2: okay, all right.
1: So, in other words, just...
3: There you go.
1: Hey.
2: Socks.
1: Let it go, baby. We don't want that. Now, you know, it's Father's Day.
2: Mm-hmm.
1: It's our day. We should be able to do what we want to do, how we want to do it. Don't come in there and talk about, I need you to go out there and clean out the garage.
2: Uh-uh.
1: I don't need you to talk about cut the yard. Hey, this is our day.
2: Right.
1: You ain't finna give me no chores on our day.
2: Well, you know
1: the car dirty. Hey. Let that go, baby, because this is my day. I'm sitting on the couch and with one sock and my drawers on.
2: One sock.
1: Damn day. Here's another right here, man. Now, again, it's Father's Day. We want you to be walking around the house nice, looking attractive.
2: Yep.
1: I don't want to see you in your bonnet or that moo-moo y'all be wearing around the house all day with
0: That's
1: no...
0: That's a caftan.
2: This is so real.
1: Huh?
0: I'm sorry, I said it's a caftan.
1: Well, whatever it is, we don't want to see that particular day.
0: Yeah.
1: Wait till Monday.
0: Yeah.
1: Wait till Monday. But Sunday, I want you to walk around in a nice lingerie outfit, something from Victoria's Secret.
3: Now you're talking my language, yeah.
1: Come on now, and some heels.
2: All day.
1: Matter of fact, all your legs down.
2: Right.
1: All your legs down. Walk in front of the TV and bring me the remote so I can see you. I don't want to see you. I don't want to see you in that bunny.
2: No.
1: I don't want to see you like that.
2: Matter of fact.
1: Hey, let it go, baby.
3: Yeah.
1: Now, here's another one right here, man. Here's another one. You thought you were going to get back with your baby daddy. You thought he was going to be the one, man. Y'all had a little problem and everything, man. But you want to try to get back with him. But damn it, you found out he done married somebody else. He done married somebody else. You just thought y'all were going to get back together, man. But you know what? Let it go, baby. Let it go. Let it go. So, ladies, Father's Day is around the corner. Think about what we want. Think about us.
2: What
1: we want. Not what you think we need or
2: it's convenient
1: want.
2: For you.
1: For you and everything.
3: Right.
1: Spend money on us sometime.
3: Right.
1: Ladies and gentlemen, let it go.
0: All righty. Thank you very much for that, JJ. We appreciate that. That Father's Day edition. It's Didi in the morning.
4: Tennessee. Tennessee. Tennessee.
5: Tennessee.
4: Tennessee.
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1: I would say in the morning while I'm getting ready for work and on my car ride to work.
0: We're still Lake Charles.
2: All right, good morning, Didi in the Morning. About to play the $1,000 minute game. Before we get into it, though, you know what they said? Almost 40% of people said that early on at a new job, they have done this to try to impress coworkers. What do people do to try to impress coworkers at that job?
3: Be nice.
2: Nope.
4: Dress
3: be
4: on time.
3: Fly.
2: Be fly.
5: I mean, that's what I'm doing.
2: You have to dress nice. How you impress
4: them? Because they'd be like, whoa, this guy's dress is really nice.
3: Buy breakfast.
2: Nope.
4: Oh, donuts.
2: Dre, you want to try? Because they ain't getting none of these right.
4: Flirt.
6: Ooh, that's
2: what
6: a tough
2: you do
6: one.
2: To try to impress?
6: Because I don't want to impress none of y'all. So.
2: Damn.
6: I can't relate.
2: Oh, wow.
3: Come here. Help them out.
2: Yep. Pretty much is what JJ's saying. Guess what they said? Guess what people do to impress everybody on the job? Hmm. They'll fix their mistakes or take the blame for whatever they did.
3: Hey,
2: I ain't doing that one.
3: Hell no.
2: I ain't
3: going
2: to take no blame.
3: Hell yeah. I just got there, too.
6: Right?
3: Come on. My business at least let me go to the dentist.
2: You ain't going to take the blame.
3: I ain't going to take the blame. I got a 2 o'clock appointment I got to be at.
4: I took the blame for my boss once when he made a mistake, and it really... did me well doing
2: they did?
4: It. Yeah, because after that...
2: Well, you
4: that,
2: knew they were on the job when you took it, though.
4: Eh, fairly.
2: Oh, okay.
4: Yeah. I still took that. Yeah, but he stuck his neck out for me just hiring me, so I did it for him.
2: That's nice.
6: Yeah, I'm snitching. I ain't gonna lie to you. I am damn taking the blame. I'm telling. I saw Ashley clock in late.
0: Exclusively on DD in the Morning.
3: Hey, Trey gonna walk Ashley in there with him. Hey, come here.
4: Tell him
3: what you just did. Either you tell him or I tell him.
2: Hey, this is Summer. Hey, Summer.
7: Hi.
3: Hey, they call me Winner.
2: I love this. I love that name. I used to love that name. Oh, Summer. I wanted to be called Summer so bad as a kid.
4: Girl, you more like Winner.
2: He was trying to say something to me and be funny, Summer. It didn't land well.
3: Dang.
2: Hey, listen. I want to know something about you. You have kids?
7: Yes, I do. I have a 5-year-old daughter.
2: Oh, what are y'all going to do for summer? What do you have planned for her?
7: Take her to the water park. She loves water. Her birthday is on the 24th. So
2: that's great. That's beautiful. All right, listen, we got cash for you so you can take your baby girl out. By the way, what's her name?
7: Her name is Milani.
2: Milani. A beautiful
6: Summer
2: name. Summer
6: and Milani.
2: I know it.
6: I like it.
2: All right, well, listen, we're going to spin the wheel. Maybe we can get you some extra cash. Here we go.
8: DJ Cruz. JJ from the SIP.
3: Trey G. Trey G.
8: $20 bonus.
6: Hey. All right, Summertime. I'm going to read you the 10 questions. If you don't know the answer, what you going to say, love?
3: Summer?
7: What? I'm going to say DD in the morning.
6: Uh-oh. All right, I'll help you out on this one. So if you don't know the answer, all you got to say is pass, okay?
7: Pass, okay.
6: Pass, there you go. Then we're going to spin the block, answer it again, and we got to go fast. No hesitation, all right?
7: Okay.
6: All right, Summer, I got some faith in you. Let's get paid. First question. Do you prefer museums or libraries?
7: Museums.
6: When's the last time you finished a book?
7: Yesterday.
6: Meg Thee Stallion recently performed at which award ceremony?
7: The BET.
6: Uh-uh. Damn. how old is Barack Obama?
7: I passed.
6: The New York Knicks play at which arena in New York City? Pass.
7: Pass.
6: Aubrey Graham is the birth name of which rapper?
7: Aubrey Graham. Drake.
6: There you go.
3: There you go.
6: What was the fourth question that I asked you, number 4?
7: Oh! How old is Barack Obama?
6: Yeah, yeah. Who on the morning show is a weed partaker?
7: You.
6: Mm-hmm. No.
7: Okay.
2: Damn it.
6: She's so sweet, though.
3: Yeah.
6: She's so sweet.
2: Okay, Summer, you got 4 out of 8. You guys didn't get to 10. You got 4 out of 8.
6: Yeah.
2: Here's what you missed. You missed this one. Meg Thee Stallion recently performed at which award ceremony? The Tonys. How old is Barack Obama? 64. The New York Knicks play at which arena in New York City? Madison Square Garden.

0: And who on the morning show is a weed partaker? That would be J.J. Williamson and J. Crew.
1: We can, I mean, we can give her that one. Cause I did smoke once in
2: boy,
1: high school.
2: Shut up.
1: I smoked once in high school. Let's give some of that one. Let's give her that one.
0: No.
1: No.
2: Hell. Yeah, no. Hell no.
0: He likes you, Summer. That's
1: I
0: all.
1: Do like
0: and
1: you, Summer.
0: I like you a lot too, but.
1: I try.
0: We ain't scamming people. Yeah, you ain't right? Lying, cheating here. Just cause you like her.
1: Yeah.
0: Listen, like, Summer, you got four like out of eight, okay? You're gonna get $10 every correct answer. We add up, it's $40, but you also spun the wheel and got an extra $20, so $60.
1: All right. Okay?
0: Got $60. Do me a favor. Tell everybody the show where the guys will flirt with you.
1: Come on. I like Summer laugh, too. I ain't gonna lie.
0: Summer, yeah. Let them know who let you play that $1,000 minute game.
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5: 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And every moment helps open the door for a student's future. DJ Micey will be on the ones and twos. Keep Royale lit all night long. 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
14: Good morning, it's Dee Dee in the morning. Guys, we need to have a conversation with this man right here. You know, we all saw the outcome yesterday from the trial with Carmelo Anthony him getting sentenced to 35 years, right? Well, I said, we got to get somebody on. We got to get somebody on to talk about it. This man here is known as the People's Lawyer. He's a nationally recognized civil rights and constitutional attorney. Please welcome Attorney Lee Mary.
17: All right.
14: Well, good morning. Let me tell you something. I'm due to get you on because I told somebody, you know, I was talking to our producer. I said, you remember now, he was really heavily involved in the Ahmaud Arbery case, Botham Jean, George Floyd. We saw you all over the news. You were on talking on Good Morning America, and you know and represent a lot of folks and a lot of big cases. Give us your thoughts first when you heard what Carmelo Anthony was sentenced and what he was given 35 years. Tell us what your thoughts were.
18: Unfortunately, I saw it coming. We talk about black men's mental health. Mm-hmm. One of the major impetuses or one of the major blocks towards that is our criminal justice system that is ravenous and is directed at young black men. So we know that already there's a pipeline from school to prison. And in places like Collin County, this is the suburban America, Carmelo was not on that track. So to hear that he went from a star student with no discipline record and no history of violence to a young man facing 35 years in prison, that's more than Roy Oliver for the murder of Jordan Edwards. It's more than Aaron Dean for the murder of Tatiana Jefferson. That's more than Amber Geiger for the murder of Botham Jean. Combined, all three of those people combined didn't receive 35 years. And I thought it was a representation of what American justice system really looks like.
14: That's unfortunate. Isn't that sad? Y'all hear this? The reality of it?
19: Why was this trial so quick?
18: Yeah, so right now, my on social media is ineffective assistance of counsel. I want the Anthony family to become familiar with that term. They hired some notable attorneys in the DFW area, but I cannot explain from a reasonableness standpoint why they only put on one character, which is the defendant's mom,
13: right,
18: which makes no sense. I don't understand why they only put on six fact witnesses,
13: mm-hmm.
18: Including no use of force expert. This whole case came about came down to whether or not the Texas self-defense statute applies to Carmelo. And you need an expert to come in and tell you what self-defense is. They didn't bother, which is beyond me. So it's ineffective assistance of the counsel to start. I also think a lot of people got in their way. So this is a Texas case. I live up the street from this case. And the father called me as soon as this happened. And like Rodney Reed and so many other criminal defendants in Texas, although I'm a civil attorney, I'm not going to sue the family.
14: Mm-hmm.
18: I would have worked with the legal defense fund. I would have worked with the best attorneys in the country and put together a real team around this kid, because he needed serious attorneys. He was facing the most serious charge in our jurisprudence, and they did what they did. I'm very, very upset by it.
14: Yeah.
18: Activists in the DFW area told this family not to work with me, not to get the support, the national support that represented.
13: Wow.
14: What?
18: And, because they wanted the attention. I'm not going to call them out by name today, but because they wanted the attention, and this case is not, none of these cases are about attention. This is, Tatiana was a life.
13: Right.
18: Carmelo Anthony is going to be dealing with this his entire life. And so I'm praying for the fellow the team possible. I still believe that he deserves to be free. He still has a pathway there, unfortunately.
15: Oh, man. What are now the next steps as his legal team that you would probably recommend or that you would take in the situation?
18: Yeah, I would tell him to get some new lawyers, because his current attorneys, after walking through that trial and failing in as many ways as they did, I would confess to the strategy decisions that I made that were poor decisions that cost this young man his freedom. There's something called a Batson challenge. A Batson challenge is what occurs when a jury is basically all white and they strike all the black potential jurors. And they should have leveled Batson challenges when every black person was struck from the jury pool.
15: Right.
18: And now at the appellate phase, now that the hearing is in and the jury containing no black members came back with this horrible verdict, then you follow those Batson challenges through appeals and maybe get the case turned over and get a new case based with a new jury.
14: So, everybody, we are talking to civil rights attorney Lee Merritt. He is the people's lawyer. Now, here's my question then. You know, everybody is saying 35 years is excessive. What do you think, you know, as an attorney, Lee Merritt, what do you think would have been a fair, how many years or whatever? What do you think is, a verdict fair?
18: I can only use the data that I have in my system. I've been working with criminal courts in Collin County, in Dallas County, going after murderers. That's the only thing I go after. Mm-hmm. Roy Oliver was a murderer, and they gave him 15 years.
14: Mm.
18: If that's fair for an adult with a badge, which we trained to shoot a kid in the head with an AR-15, then that's too much for Carmelo. Carmelo should at least been half that, right?
14: Mm-hmm. Well, if the family were to call you now, would you get on board? Because I hear they're going to appeal. Would you get on board?
18: Yeah, I have the dad's number. I've always presented myself for a resource to this family. I will continue to be a resource. If you need help with a legal team, I can do that.
14: Somebody's listening to you right now, Lee Merritt. How do they find you, follow you? What can they do?
18: LeeMerrittESQ.com, on all social media, LeeMerrittESQ. And I'm looking forward, for what it's worth, to bringing a group of interns to the DFW this summer. 10 talented young people who want to be federal civil rights attorneys. We're training them all summer. Hopefully we can connect with you all.
14: All right. Thank you very much. We appreciate it. Y'all clap it up for this man, attorney Lee Merritt.
15: Hey.
14: It's Dee Dee in the morning.

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0: Hey, good morning. It's Dee Dee in the morning. Got to take our last look at our hot topics, y'all, because guess what? Tonight is going down. It's going down, though. But did anybody hear what Wembanyama was doing right before Game 3? Did anybody hear?
2: Yeah.
0: I got to tell you about it. Here we go.
3: If you're talking about it, Dee Dee's talking about it. Hot Topics on Dee Dee in the Morning.
0: First, we got to talk about TMZ catching Jay-Z. Y'all saw that? Talking to Jay-Z about his upcoming Yankee Stadium show. Take a listen to this.
4: You
0: know what?
5: You had good questions, yo.
0: I know, but Jay-Z don't even sound like Jay-Z to me anymore. You know
2: he don't? Really?
0: You know what he sounds like? Afion Crockett.
2: Oh, damn.
0: The comedian. Do Afion sounds more like Jay-Z than Jay-Z does.
2: Yeah,
0: his voice is so distinct.
2: I do love how Jay-Z answers questions now. He's so respectful with it. It's like a respectful rude.
0: Yeah, it is.
2: I want to be disrespectful, so stop asking me questions before I get disrespectful.
0: I love it, though. You know what? For those who say that man ain't relevant, you got to be kidding me.
2: Thanks.
5: Come on, man. He's the movie.
0: The guy is really, him and his wife stay relevant.
2: Yeah,
0: right?
2: 100%.
0: Hey, the other thing we got to talk about, they said tonight is going down, JJ.
6: It's going down tonight. I can't wait. I'm super excited for Game 4 in New York. You know, the Spurs took Game
0: 3.
6: Man, so it's now 2-1 in favor of New York. Now, the Spurs, man, they got an opportunity to tie this thing up and get home court advantage back on their side. Now, my man Victor Wembanyama, man, you know, man, I don't know if anybody saw this, but him and his sister went out to the park.
0: I saw it.
6: And just laid back on their day off when I think it was Central Park. Mm-hmm. They went to Central Park, man, and they just went out there and, you know,
0: they said he was drawing.
6: They're just out there drawing. Peaceful, man, wasn't bothering nobody, wasn't no crowd around him, man.
5: Well, you know he's foreign.
6: Yeah.
5: They're calmer over there. Like in American, we wound up, yo. We on that hustle, everyday grind. Over there, they relax. They wake up and just actually be chilling.
6: But I thought this was super dope for him to do that.
0: I did too.
6: In the midst of the NBA Finals, just to get his mind off everything, to relax
5: and
6: everything, man. So yeah, Game 4 going down tonight, man. I'm looking forward to it.
0: Yeah.
5: They need to do something.
0: I know. Yeah. I'm really hoping. I want New York to win. I'm rooting for New York.
6: You know, New York. I just want to see a good series. I would love for it to go 7, man. So right now, I'm going for the Spurs.
0: Yeah, get it over with. Go on, New York.
6: No, man.
0: Let's call it a day, please.
7: I want 7 games, too.
6: I want 7 games, man. I mean, just for the excitement, because I really think this has been a great, gritty type of series that made me, it gives me a old school feel.
0: Oh, okay.
6: You know, with the tanks, you know, getting physical, you know, they getting in each other's face, man. I just think it's a great series.
0: Okay.
7: All right.
0: Well, finally, speaking of, you know, the game and everything, y'all saw Jamie Foxx, this man here.
6: My man, comedian Jamie Foxx, man, you know, he loved to do impersonations of people, man. You know, when he played Ray, man, I thought he was amazing. I thought he was amazing, man.
5: No, Ray was.
6: No, when he played Ray, I forgot that was Jamie Foxx.
5: Oh, absolutely.
6: I'm talking about, like, for real. It's only so many people that can do that. Well, he wanted to do some impersonations of inside the NBA. Ernie, Kenny Smith, Charles Barkley, and Shaq, and he rocked it.
8: 13 of 16 here in the garden. I'm here. They're there. We're all here. Shaq is here. Charles is here. Kenny's here. What do you think, Shaq? I don't know what the f*** he said, but we're here. Here in the garden. They're going off. It's great here in the garden right now. Here at the New York Knicks. Everyone's here. Ben Stiller's here. Timothy Chalamet's there. Spike Lee's there. We're here. They're there. We're going to be here. We'll be here all night. They'll be there all night. What do you think? Charles, weigh in. Ernie, let me say this. Shaq, what do you think?
6: It's
0: so good.
6: I'm talking about.
0: It's so accurate.
6: Yeah, man. So I'm sure the inside the NBA crew know about it. I'm looking forward to their response today, man. It's going to be amazing.
0: That's funny, though,
6: Game 4 going down tonight.
0: Hey, listen, those are your hot topics. Coming up, we're going to shut the show down, all right? It's Dee Dee in the morning.
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19: 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Have a great day, Lacey.
0: All righty, we're done. What did we learn today? Trey G, what you learn?
2: We learned that Chris Brown got some baby mama drama. Mm-hmm. Diamond Brown. She took the Instagram to kind of expose him and say he's just an IG dad, if anything.
0: Yeah. All right, what about you, Cruz?
5: Well, we found out that Wild N' Out was acting kind of messy, trying to get Charleston White and Boosie on stage at the same time, and Bootsy say, ain't no way.
0: Mm-hmm. All right, what about you, JJ?
6: And I learned, guess what? It's going down tonight, game 4, man. I'm excited. The Spurs and the Knicks, let's see what's happening.
0: Let me see. We also found out that Diddy being sued, right, by another person. Yeah. We found that out. Let's see. What else did we find out today, you guys? Anything else we found out?
6: Yeah, we found out that Stephen A. Smith say, hey, I want to sit down with you, Trump, since you say I got a low IQ. Let's see who really
0: he
6: got
0: sure
6: the lowest.
2: We also found out Jay-Z doing some more shows in Los Angeles and Paris.
0: Did we know that?
2: Yeah. You know, he only speak to us when they trying to sell us something, is what they say.
6: Now he black.
0: Here's the deal, guys. Listen, that's what you learned today. Tomorrow on the show, get ready. We got a dope discussion for you. We got cash, laughs, and more. So meet us right back here on DD in the Morning. Hey.

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0: 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Hey, good morning. What's going on, Southwest Louisiana, and those of you listening thereabout? I'm your boy, Levert the Bassman, and I am so excited to be with you wherever you may be today. We got a whole bunch of things to talk about. Number one, they're trying to impeach your president. They're trying to get rid of him, and they're trying to get rid of the governor here in Louisiana. I'm going to tell you about that, as well as we are 9 days away from the 2026 Faye Brown Blackwell Juneteenth Festival. It's almost here. So we got a whole bunch of things to cover today, but first, I do want to take some time out to take care of you. Perhaps you have a birthday, an anniversary, a request, I don't know. Maybe you want to be like Miss Keisha across the street at Turbo Joe's and hear your name mentioned across the airwaves. Whatever it is, give me a call at 337-491-0966. I can't wait to hear what you've got to say. Now, today is way back Wednesday, right? So I'm taking you back with this one. This song has been known as the key to manifestation. If you believe it when you hear this song, you can make it happen. It's Anita Ward with Ring My Bell on KZWA 104.9. Your home for the 2026 Faye Brown Blackwell Juneteenth Festival.

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That is Anita Ward with Ring My Bell. I'm your boy, Levert the Bassman. It's 10:15. It's time for the birthday shout out. Hey, celebrating a birthday.

It's my homie, Mr. Jarrell McMillan. Happy birthday, buddy. Happy birthday to Carmen Green, Latoya Jackson, Jasonia McClinton, Mike Baker, Bobby Demichette. Happy birthday, sugar. Happy birthday to Drusilla Sinclair, Jasonia McClinton, JB, Joshua Braxton, Tyrolyn Van Wright, and William Bryson. Happy birthday, everybody. You also happen to share your birthday with platinum recording artist Faith Evans. She turns 53. Sasha Obama turns 25. JoJo Haley, you know, from Casey and JoJo, turns 55. Kate Upton, the chick with the boobs, she turns 34. Elizabeth Hurley turns 61. Bill Burr, comedian, turns 58. The DOC, the founder of Death Row Records with Dr. Dre and Suge Knight, he turns 58. And Flesh and Bone, one of the members of Bone Thugs and Harmony, turns 53. Happy birthday, everybody. So what about you? You got a birthday, anniversary, request? I don't know, maybe you want to be like Dayton Bass Boy January and hear your name mentioned across the airwaves. Whatever it is, give me a call at 337-491-0966. I can't wait to hear what you've got to say. And from us here at KZWA and David Sylvester, happy birthday to you.

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12: This is Tyrone.
11: Hey, good morning. How you doing?
12: I'm doing chemo right now.
11: Okay.
12: For pancreatic cancer.
11: Okay.
12: I'm doing my last one today.
11: Congratulations. I'm proud of you.
12: Yeah, I'm proud. But it's just an idea. When you meet somebody, you know personally.
11: Mm-hmm.
12: These people say, oh, call me, call me. Don't call these people. Don't do that. For them people are not going to answer their phone.
11: I get it. But don't forget, you can always call me right here at 337-491-0966.
12: Oh, yeah, well, all right. Well, I'm on my last... this is my last one for this season.
11: Congratulations. So what can I play for you on your last day of chemo?
12: On my last day of chemo, what would I want to hear? I want to hear Jerry Butler and Brenda Lee Eagle and Understand the Metal.
11: I will play that just for you for your last day of chemo. Tell everybody what station you love.
12: KZWA. Lake Charles, Louisiana.
11: Thank you, man. Have a blessed one. And congratulations.
12: All right. All right.

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That was An Understanding Mellow by Jerry Butler and Brenda Lee on this Way Back Wednesday for Mr. Tyrone on his last day of chemotherapy. Congratulations, Doc. I'm your boy, Lavert the Bassman, and it's time for me to let you know about your local weather. It's currently 10:32, 86 degrees outside, and that sun is out. It's hot. It's hot as hell outside. It was hot at 7 o'clock this morning. It was hot. Now, partly cloudy skies will be the name of the game today as temperatures are heading back up into the lower 90s with heat index values into the triple digits at times. And unlike Tuesday, we're looking at a bit more limited rain cover throughout the afternoon and evening with only spotty downpours and storms. Areas that do see a downpour or storm will certainly pick up some heavy rain with tropical moisture that we have in place. Much like the last few days, as the sun sets, we look to lose our rain and storm coverage and rest things for the following day. I'm Lavert the Bassman, and that's your local weather. 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At about a quarter before the hour, I'll be back to let you know everything going on in the world around you. But right now, I'm sending this one out to you, Mr. Tyrone. It's your last day of chemotherapy, and chemo and cancer ain't gonna break your soul. 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

Today's show is brought to you by Wayback Wednesday. Here are three things we learned in the 80s. One, Billie Jean is not my lover. Two, girls just want to have fun. And three, everybody wants to rule the world.

It's your boy Ronnie Bell, and I'm returning to Lake Charles to perform live at the Faye Brown Blackwell Juneteenth Festival Friday, June 19th in downtown Lake Charles. We outside, baby. We downtown Lake Charles, baby. Come celebrate with me and the KZWA 104.9 FM, and I'll see you there.

0: I love you so much, and I just want to let you know I'm still in love. I'm still in love with you.
1: You better sing, Ronnie Bell. That's him. You better sing. Well, I'm excited. That's Ronnie Bell with Still in Love. Now, he'll be one of the performers at the 2026 Faye Brown Blackwell Juneteenth Festival going down on June 19th, downtown and outside. Sing, Ronnie Bell. I like that. I'm your boy, LaVert the Bassman. I'm really excited about this song. This man can sing. It's time for me to let you know everything going on in the world around you, starting here in the state of Louisiana. Meta, you know, Facebook, Instagram, and them. Well, they're launching a workforce training program in Baton Rouge following its data center investments in the Richland Parish. Now, local officials with knowledge of the project told WAFB that they were not aware that the program would be coming to Baton Rouge until Meta made a public announcement. Meanwhile, here in Sulphur, there's going to be a free CPR lesson happening in Sulphur this weekend, while Honda recalls more than 880,000 cars over concerns that drivers may lose control of their vehicles. In California, nearly 200 doors were glued shut at a California high school, causing $700,000 in damage. And there are changes coming to your federal student loans. Meanwhile, here at McNeese, 7 members of McNeese's rodeo team qualify for the 2026 College National Finals Rodeo, and police in Texas have identified the suspect's car after an innocent woman was killed at a Hammond gas station. I'm LaVert the Bassman, and that's what's going on in the world around you. 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While y'all watching, listening to commercials, I'ma play that song again because Ronnie Bell really got me in my feelings.
2: Hey, Lake Charles, get ready. The Faye Brown Blackwell Juneteenth Festival is happening Friday, June 19th, right outside downtown Lake Charles. And we want to take a moment to say thank you. 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Hey, look, we'll see you Friday, June 19th for the Faye Brown Blackwell Juneteenth Festival, a celebration made possible by sponsors who truly care.
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6: Hello, everyone. This is Judge Ron Richard. I am so pleased to once again announce that Juneteenth is on the way. This year, Juneteenth Festival, honoring the memory of Faye Brown Blackwell. As all you know, I was her attorney for many years. She was a dear friend of mine. I am so honored to be part of this right downtown by Luna's, by Panorama, right there on Ryan Street and Broad Street, outside in the beautiful sunlight of June. Juneteenth this year, that's Friday, June 19th, outside in the fresh air. Please, everybody come out and hang out with me, Judge Ron Richard, as we celebrate Juneteenth, a day of freedom and a day of memory of Faye Brown Blackwell. Once again, this is the 2026 Faye Brown Blackwell Juneteenth Festival, continuing the legacy, not only of freedom of Juneteenth, but the legacy of my dear friend, Faye Brown Blackwell. Juneteenth celebration. Let's continue the legacy.
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1: Lord have mercy. 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At about 11:20, we've got the question of the day. But right now, it's time to head back to 1986 on this Way Back Wednesday. 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

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That was Janet Jackson with What Have You Done For Me Lately. I'm your boy, Levert the Bassman. And, it's time for the question of the day. Hey! 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So if you're thinking of buying or selling, visit rainrealty.luxury or call 337-491-0966. I can't wait to hear what you've got to say. Now this, question of the day. What's a toxic trait that people wear like a badge of honor? Huh? What is a toxic or undesirable trait that most people wear like a badge of honor? Not taking accountability for your responsibilities. That for me, that is a toxic

0: trait that a lot of people wear. They don't want to be held accountable. And then brag about it. Oh, you can't tell me this, and you can't do, and you can't that. That's terrible. And they're proud of it. Another thing that people, another toxic trait that most people wear as a badge of honor, ignorance. Like willful ignorance. They may not know exactly what you're talking about, but will beat you over the head with their ignorance because in their mind, their ignorance is better than your knowledge. I can't stand it. That's a toxic trait that people wear like a badge of honor. At least that's what I think. That's mine. What's yours? What's a toxic trait that people wear like a badge of honor? Give me a call at 337-491-0966. Send me a text by downloading the KZWA app or answer me right down there in the comment section below. I can't wait to hear what you've got. Another toxic trait. People who mad at you for doing your job. And go off bragging about just mad. I'm out. 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What's a toxic trait that most people wear like a badge of honor?
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0: Cool in the Gang, y'all, with Jungle Boogie. I'm Levert the Bassman. We're going to go ahead and revisit the question of the day, which is super simple. What's a toxic trait that most people wear like a badge of honor, huh? What's a toxic trait that most people wear like a badge of honor? These come to us from online. Tiffany Malone, who listens to us all the way from Atlanta, Georgia, she says pettiness, while Rayshawn Marsh says inherited street smarts. Carrie Ann Tellisford, who listens to us from Kingston, Jamaica, she says manipulation. And Melissa Dean Pardo says participating in the hustle grind culture and well, my parents spanked me and I turned out fine. Those are toxic traits that most people wear like a badge of honor. What about you, Doc? What's a toxic trait that most people wear like a badge of honor?
1: I would have to say being messy and trying to tear others down and act like you ain't have nothing to do with it.
0: Dude, the old people used to call that throwing rocks and hiding your hand.
1: Yes, sir.
0: And I never understood how a person can sit there and brag about how mean they are to somebody who did them nothing wrong.
1: Absolutely. Or how they could impact someone's life in a negative way and be okay with it, knowing that they were the catalyst behind it.
0: Exactly. I can't stand that. That's our toxic traits that most people wear like a badge of honor. What's yours? What's a toxic trait that most people wear like a badge of honor? Give me a call at 337-491-0966. Send me a text by downloading the KZWA app or answer me right down there in the comments section below. I can't wait to hear what you've got to say. And since it is Way Back Wednesday, here's Delegation with Oh Honey on KZWA 104.9. 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

0: Lake Charles, get ready. The Faye Brown Blackwell Juneteenth Festival is happening Friday, June 19, outside downtown Lake Charles. And we want to take a moment to say thank you. This historic celebration would not at all be possible without the incredible support of our sponsors, like Phillip 66, Panorama Music House, Popeye's Louisiana Kitchen, Ready Matt, the Law Office of 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Juneteenth is a time to honor freedom, resilience, and the generations who paved the way. So join us as we celebrate culture, unity, and the spirit of progress. 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
0: 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Hey! 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

0: 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Believe it or not, that song is about me. I'm your boy, LaVert the Bassman, and we got about 15 minutes left in the On Request Lunch Hour, brought to you by the Foundation House, located at 720 Enterprise Boulevard, open Monday through Friday from 11 a.m. to 2 p.m. And on the menu today, they've got fried pork chops, smothered ribs, meatball stew, smothered turkey necks, rice and gravy, green beans, mac and cheese, red beans, and corn. 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They're just down the street, located at 720 Enterprise Boulevard. 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
2: 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The Faye Brown Blackwell Juneteenth Festival is happening Friday, June 19th, right outside downtown Lake Charles. And we want to take a moment to say thank you. 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Hey, look, we'll see you Friday, June 19th for the Faye Brown Blackwell Juneteenth Festival, a celebration made possible by sponsors who truly care.
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That is Mike Clark Jr. with Cups in the Air. He'll be one of the performers at the 2026 Faye Brown Blackwell Juneteenth Festival, downtown and outside. I'm your boy, LaVert the Bassman, and yesterday, Carmelo Anthony, a 19-year-old who lived in Texas, was sentenced to 35 years in prison for self-defense. He was attacked by two of his white classmates at a track meet. He defended himself against both brothers, stabbing one, ultimately killing one. He was arrested, went to court, denied a jury of his peers, had an all-white jury, and they sentenced that little boy to 35 years in prison because he defended himself, but he was being jumped. His defense attorneys are going to appeal and hopefully get some black jurors. Now, for those of you out there listening, you've had jury duty. This is why jury duty is important. This is why you should show up to prevent injustices like this from happening. Stay tuned to 104.9 KZWA. It's Way Back Wednesday, and this goes out to Mr. Lester and Miss Tabitha.

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1: All right, then wake up. 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I'm your boy, Lavert the Bassman, and we want to give a special shout out to Miss Louise Cole. She'll be being honored in this, in Cameron Parish and in Calcasieu Parish for her time with the NAACP. She has done great works for the community here in Lake.

0: great works for the community here in Lake Charles and specifically a lot in Cameron Parish. So shout out to Miss Louise Cole, her son Charles Cole, and her whole family. She'll be being honored by the City of Lake Charles and the mayor. That's coming up soon. 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
1: 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And yes, it's free. It's free. It's free. Come out and meet new young Southern Soul sensation, Mike Clark Jr. That's right. Mike Clark Jr. is going to be live at the Panorama Music House Thursday night, June 18th. Come through and take photos, get autographs, and kick off Juneteenth weekend the right way.
2: 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Check this out, y'all. I will be downtown Lake Charles for the Juneteenth Festival.
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7: Hi, this is Alonzo. Man, I'm calling from out of Oak Park here in Lake Charles, Louisiana. I've been checking you guys out for the last couple of days, and I noticed some things that you guys have been playing that's been catching my ear a whole lot more these last few days. I don't know what the magic is. I don't know what that secret sauce is, but I love it. Keep mixing that stuff up. You got some good gumbo going out there, all right? And I love hearing that Usher, that October London. I love the new formats of the stuff that you guys have going on. That's the kind of stuff that we're listening to out here in these streets right now. I really feel that love coming from you guys.
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0: 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Throwbacks and today's best R&B. I'm your boy Levert the Bassman, and I'm joined in studio by one of my favorite people. So, ladies and gentlemen, boys and girls, and those of you somewhere thereabout, put your hands together for my friend. Tell everybody, hey, and who you are, man.
1: Hey, everybody. This is Stanley Alexander. How's it going?
0: What's good, man? It's good to see you today.
1: Great to see you, brother. So, great to be here.
0: What are we talking about today?
1: We're talking about general firearm safety and that we're having a general safety class for everyone who's interested in firearm safety.
0: Ooh.
1: And we're going to have that at Hubert Park.
0: When?
1: June 23rd.
0: Okay.
1: Yes, sir. So people can come out. We just want to spread awareness about general firearm safety, handling firearms, answer the question as to whether or not a person should actually get their concealed handgun permit, which I strongly encourage them to do so, because there are things that they need to be aware of that they may not know about.
0: For example?
1: For example, do you have a duty to inform the police officer if you get pulled over if you have a firearm on your person or in your car?
0: That's a good question. Do we?
1: Yes, sir, you do.
0: Okay.
1: You do have a duty to inform in the state of Louisiana.
0: Let me ask you this, though. So why is it important to have firearm safety?
1: Well, it's very important to have firearm safety because if you're not handling the firearm properly, you can have an accidental discharge. If you're just carrying the firearm or picking it up with your finger on the trigger, it's not pointing in a safe direction, you could accidentally shoot a loved one or shoot through a wall and hurt someone or hurt your neighbor. So we're providing the training. It's a free class for everyone. It's called General Firearm Safety for Everyone. We're going to have some talking points. We're going to go over general firearm safety rules. We're going to talk about safe storage options for your firearm, preventing unauthorized access for persons who don't need to have access to the firearm, such as children, when you can and cannot use your firearm. And again, we're going to talk about should you get your CHP, your concealed handgun permit.
0: So what do you think we should?
1: I do.
0: Why?
1: I do believe we should because even though we have permitless carry or some places call it constitutional carry, you have to have the knowledge of the laws that hold you accountable for using your firearm.
0: Right.
1: When can you and when can you not? You can't just pull your firearm because someone upset you or called you a curse word or anything like that.
0: Right.
1: You have to be in imminent danger. So we're going to talk about a few of those things. But if you want to go into more detail or someone wants to go into more detail outside of this general class, then they can sign up for the actual class for the permit and we can go into great detail about
0: it. And how do they sign up for that?
1: They can go to GuardianDefenseLakeCharles.com and they can sign up right there through the website. There's a link for them to register for the class. It takes them right to the registration form. And we can go from there.
0: Nice. Now, if nobody remembers anything you've said today, what's one thing you want them to take with them for the rest of their lives?
1: Be safe with firearms. Period.
0: It sounds silly, but that yeah, be safe.
1: Yes, because
0: you could die.
1: You can. I mean, a lot of times, if you just pay attention sometimes at gun stores, people pick up a firearm, the first thing they want to do is place their finger on the trigger.
0: Right.
1: That's not where your finger should go.
0: Where should your finger go?
1: Your finger should go along the slide. We call that trigger finger discipline.
0: Oh.
1: And keep it away. Keep your hand off the trigger, your finger off the trigger until you're ready to shoot.
0: I learned something today.
1: Shouldn't just be waving it around. Always keep it pointed in a safe direction. Always keep your finger off the trigger till you're ready to shoot. And always keep your firearm unloaded until you're ready to use it.
0: Yeah. So if you want to learn more about firearm safety, be at
1: Hubert Park. It's 2124 14th Street, Lake Charles, Louisiana. It's at Hubert Park. It's the rec center there.
0: Sweet. We can't wait to be there. Thank you for coming in, Doc. We appreciate you.
1: Can't wait to see it. Thank you. Thank you for everybody else. We see you at the class.
0: You're welcome. 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

0: KZWA 104.9, that is Lil J, SARS, and Chris Brown with Mona Lisa. I'm your boy, LaVert the Bassman, and speaking of Mona Lisa and Chris Brown has finally reached a settlement in principle with a lyricist who claims he was cut out of millions of dollars in revenue from the hit song you just heard, Mona Lisa and Sensational. Now, this is according to a court docket filed and Rolling Stone magazine. Now, in a notice of a settlement obtained by Rolling Stone magazine, the plaintiff, Steve Ciocpelli, said that the agreement would resolve all of his claims against Brown and Universal Music Group, effectively removing them from royalties lawsuits. Now, the terms were not disclosed, and the lawyers for the parties did not immediately respond to requests for comments. Now, the parties have reached a settlement in principle that will resolve plaintiffs' claims against defendants, as well as co-defendant Chris Brown in their entirety. That's what the filings say. And the new settlement will bring to an end this matter as it pertains to the defendants and Brown. So shout out to Chris Brown. I mean, y'all gave, he was 19 years old when he beat that little girl up, and he grew up since then, and he's been having troubles ever since. So I'm glad he caught a break this time. So stay tuned to 104.9 KZWA. Coming up at the top of the hour, I'm having a conversation with some people, and you need to know who it is.
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1: 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And yes, it's free. It's free. It's free. Come out and meet new young Southern Soul sensation, Mike Clark Jr. That's right. Mike Clark Jr. is going to be live at the Panorama Music House Thursday night, June 18th. Come through and take photos, get autographs, and kick off Juneteenth weekend the right way.
4: Hey, what it is, man. 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I will be downtown Lake Charles for the Juneteenth Festival.
1: 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Lake Charles, get ready. The Faye Brown Blackwell Juneteenth Festival is happening Friday, June 19th, outside downtown Lake Charles, and we want to take a moment to say thank you. This historic celebration would not at all be possible without the incredible support of our sponsors, like Phillips 66, Panorama Music House, Popeye's Louisiana Kitchen, Ready Mat, the Law Office of 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

0: 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Throwbacks, today's best R&B in your home for the 2026 Faye Brown Blackwell Juneteenth Festival. I'm your boy, Lavert the Bassman, and I'm joined in the studio by two of my favorite people. So, ladies and gentlemen, boys and girls, and those of you somewhere thereabout, put your hands together one time for my friend. Tell everybody, hey, and who you are.
1: Hey, I'm Myra Fontenot.
0: Hey.
1: Charles Native. Appreciative of this opportunity to be on the radio.
0: Glad to have you, Myra. And you?
2: Absolutely. I'm Bobby Guillory, and same. Thank you for having us on. We really appreciate it.
0: Oh, you're more than welcome. So what are we talking about today?
2: Well, today we're talking about a show that Lake Charles Little Theater is going to be putting on by the name Disco Nights. Kind of a little bit of a throwback for those old heads like me.
0: And it's perfect because today's Way Back Wednesday.
2: Hey, look at that.
0: Yeah.
2: It was fortuitous, wasn't it?
0: Wasn't it, though? So what is Disco Nights?
1: So it's a show that's set in the 70s. 1976, to be exact.
0: That's a good year.
1: Yes. I don't know. I wasn't born yet.
0: Neither was I, but it's great music from that year.
2: I was.
0: How was it?
2: It was wonderful. I was five. It was fantastic.
1: I wasn't even thought of, so I don't know how old my mom was, but I can imagine she was in her 20s.
2: Okay, just tell them about the show. Just tell them about the show.
0: Disco night.
1: Disco night. Okay, fine. So the audience can take a part. It's an immersive show, and they can get up and put on their boogie shoes and their best dance moves and just get down with us.
0: Nice. So when is that happening?
2: It is going to be Friday and Saturday night, June 19th and 20th.
0: Yeah.
2: The show is going to start at 7:30. And then there's a matinee that Sunday, which is Father's Day, on June 21st at 2 p.m.
0: Ooh, that's not bad. Like, how do you get tickets?
2: Well, you can just go to Lake Charles Little Theater online. They have the tickets right there. You can order them. And you can buy in tables of eight or groups of four, or there's some seats in the Rogers. It's at South Lake Theater.
0: Nice.
2: If you've ever been there.
0: I have. How much are the tickets?
1: So it is a fundraiser. It's to help Lake Charles Little Theater rebuild their theater on Enterprise Boulevard after they lost everything in Hurricane Laura.
0: Yeah.
1: So the tickets range 100 per person, or you can sit in the riser section for 75 per person.
0: Oh, that's not bad.
1: It's a good benefit, you know, to rebuild what was lost 6 years ago.
0: Yeah. So, 6 years ago. Yeah, crazy, right?
1: I know.
0: Yeah.
1: Still have some trauma.
0: Same. Anytime the wind blows, I get nervous. So who's in it? Who's going to be performing?
2: Well, it's just a varied group of really talented actors, singers, dancers from Lake Charles.
0: Uh-huh.
2: And so, but the real trick, the real thing to it is you're in it.
0: Oh.
2: If you come, you're in the show. When you walk through those doors, it's not sit down in the seat and get ready for people to entertain you. It's walk in and there is an active disco, a light up floor, fogs, lights.
0: Nice.
2: You come in and you start dancing. So we encourage everybody, dress up, put your 70s on, get in there and get to it. That's the whole idea of the show.
0: I like that. Y'all gonna have me in the hack and a fool.
2: That's right. Hey, look, and you get a dinner and a free glass of champagne to start with, and there'll be a bar as well. So if
0: nice.
2: You really want to get to it, you can.
0: You had me at snacks. So how can people find out more information about this?
1: You can go to the Lake Charles Little Theater platforms on Facebook and Instagram, or you can visit lclittletheater.com.
0: How did y'all two meet?
2: In this show.
1: In the show.
2: Well, and actually I taught her daughter as well.
1: Yeah.
0: Really?
2: Yeah.
0: What'd you teach?
2: I teach literacy at Moss Bluff Middle School.
0: Nice.
2: Been there for like 30 years or so.
0: Yeah.
2: But yeah, I taught our daughter, but we met in this show.
0: Are any of y'all performing in the show?
1: Both of us.
0: Oh, okay, so left or right first? Who's who?
1: I mean, he put me on the spot, so I guess I'll go first.
0: Okay.
1: I'll be Lola, not the showgirl.
0: I was going to ask.
1: That has feathers in her hair. But, you know, it is interesting. All of our characters are names from 70s songs.
0: Right.
1: So,
2: we have Maggie May.
1: Lola,
0: yeah.
2: A lot of that kind of stuff.
1: Benny.
0: Yeah.
1: Benny.
0: And the Jets.
2: That's right.
0: Yeah.
1: So we have a lot of that, but I'll be singing.
0: Oh, and you sing.
1: Dancing, yes.
0: Let me hear a little bit.
1: Oh, what do you want to hear?
0: What are you singing?
1: Okay, I'm singing Lady Mama Lie.
2: Yeah,
0: let me hear a little bit.
1: Creole Lady Mama Lie.
0: Boulay, boo, boo, say my, see my. Teapot. Hey. That's not the words, but those are the ones I sing.
2: Where were you at audition?
1: You
2: were born for this.
0: I was hiding. And so what are you doing in the show?
2: I'm the MC, so I kind of do your job.
0: Nice.
2: I introduce the next act and get people on the floor and you know, just kind of keep the energy up and keep everybody having fun.
3: Oh, sweet. Well, you'll definitely see me there, especially because y'all got snacks.
2: Yeah.
3: All right. Now, if nobody remembers anything we've said today, because we said a lot, what's one thing you want them to take with them for the rest of their lives?
1: Disco lives forever.
3: Yes! Disco is not dead.
1: It stays alive, okay?
3: Thank you. I'm going to play some Anita Ward right now.

0: 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That is Anita Ward with Ring My Bell. Disco is not dead at KZWA, especially on Way Back Wednesday. I'm your boy, Levert the Bassman. And I gotta let you know that LifeShare Blood Drive and Juneteenth Festival kickoff, it's going down this Saturday, and I need you to come by KZWA 104.9 FM Studios for a free community event as we kick off the Faye Brown Blackwell Juneteenth Festival with a positive purpose. 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

0: 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The Panorama Music House and the Family Legacy Foundation are kicking off Juneteenth weekend with the official Juneteenth kickoff party. 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It's free. It's free. Come out and meet new young Southern Soul sensation, Mike Clark Jr. That's right. Mike Clark Jr. is going to be live at the Panorama Music House Thursday night, June 18th. Come through and take photos, get autographs, and kick off Juneteenth weekend the right way.
1: Hey, what it is, man. It's Mike Clark Jr. checking in again. Check this out, y'all. I will be downtown Lake Charles for the Juneteenth Festival.
0: And look, you already know it ain't a party without the party starter himself. 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
2: Hello, everyone. 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
3: Hello, everyone. This is Judge Ron Richard. I am so pleased to once again announce that Juneteenth is on the way. This year, Juneteenth Festival, honoring the memory of Faye Brown Blackwell. As all you know, I was her attorney for many years. She was a dear friend of mine. I am so honored to be part of this right downtown by Luna's, by Panorama, right there on Ryan Street and Broad Street, outside in the beautiful sunlight of June. Juneteenth this year, that's Friday, June 19th. 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Once again, this is the 2026 Faye Brown Blackwell Juneteenth Festival, continuing the legacy, not only of freedom of Juneteenth, but the legacy of my dear friend, Faye Brown Blackwell, Juneteenth celebration. 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

0: 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Throwbacks and today's best R&B. I'm your boy, Levert the Bassman, and I'm joined in studio by two of my favorite people. So, ladies and gentlemen, boys and girls, and those of you somewhere thereabout, put your hands together one time for my friends. Y'all tell everybody, hey, and who you are.
1: Hello, my name is Thessa Esclavon Willis, and I am your 2026 Miss Juneteenth.
0: Yeah, and you?
2: I am Priscilla Sam, and I am your director of Juneteenth.
0: She said that with authority, the director. You heard that. Okay, so tell us about the Juneteenth Queens. What is it, and how did you end up winning?
1: Me? Well, I've been thinking about doing it for probably about 3 years. Miss Priscilla doesn't know this, but I've been thinking about it. My daughter's in pageants.
0: Mm-hmm.
1: And I was just kind of like looking at Juneteenth because if I'm going to do a pageant, I want to do a pageant that's going to represent me as a person and definitely
0: right.
1: represent our culture. So I finally went ahead and just dove in. I messaged Miss Priscilla about it, and I was like, hey, I'm interested. What do I need to do? She provided me with the information, and then I was kind of like, kind of playing chicken for a minute,
0: mm-hmm.
1: and I just dove in and went in. So my daughter coached me, and I just went in and did it because I just love us as
0: mm-hmm.
1: a people, and I love being able to represent us with excellence.
0: Nice. So what's the history of the Juneteenth Queens?
2: Well, I got involved because my daughter was a pageant queen
0: mm-hmm.
2: for years, and she was also the 2000 Little Miss Juneteenth.
0: Oh.
2: And a few years later, it kind of like faded off. So I had reached out to Miss Faye Blackwell in 2010,
0: mm-hmm.
2: and I asked her, because I watch how pageants, you know, raising 24 kids,
0: yeah.
2: I watch how it inspire, motivate, build confidence. So I decided, I say, Miss Faye, can I take over? What is your thoughts of me taking over the Juneteenth pageant?
0: Mm-hmm.
2: She said, I think you would do a great job. She said, get with Miss Stella Miller. So I called Miss Stella Miller. She motivated me. She was excited for me. And she said, you can do it. And she gave me all the information. And every time I needed help on anything, she was there. So I decided I took over, and it's been good ever since. I really enjoy inspiring young ladies.
0: Nice. So what does it take to become a Juneteenth queen other than being insanely beautiful and incredibly talented?
1: You definitely have to put in the work. So it's more than just being insanely beautiful and being talented.
0: Mm-hmm.
1: You have to, one, have a desire to really want to do it and have a passion for whatever you're running for. And you're going to have to practice. So I had to practice my walk. I had to pick the correct clothing because
0: mm-hmm.
1: as a representative, I want to make sure that I represent the correct way. So when I picked my dress out, I wanted my dress to be the right appropriate age type dress for me.
0: Mm-hmm.
1: And then of course I had to practice my speaking.
0: Yeah.
1: To make sure that when I got on the stage I was not nervous, that I was ready to project and do what I need to do to take home the crown.
0: Nice. So this year, 2026, Juneteenth, what are we looking forward to this year?
1: I'm looking forward to everything, me personally. This is actually my first title.
0: Hey!
1: So, no better title to represent for the first time than this. So I'm looking forward to going out. There's going to be a week full of events that's going to be going on. So we will be out there as much as we can, representing the culture and celebrating the emancipation of African Americans in 1865.
0: That part, they were just a little late on catching the memo.
1: Yes.
0: So as Juneteenth Queen, what does Juneteenth mean to you?
1: Juneteenth means everything to me. First of all, I used to be a social studies teacher, so I used to teach social studies. So the fact that Abraham Lincoln
0: uh-huh.
1: did the Emancipation Proclamation
0: mm-hmm.
1: in 1863, January 1st.
0: Even though he didn't want to.
1: He didn't want to. And how can you do it to a nation? Because the nation was separate at that time.
0: That's
1: so
0: right.
1: So you're telling the Confederates that they have to free their slaves, yet you're the president of the Union.
0: Mm-hmm.
1: That's how I taught my kids. Like, how can you tell another country that you have to free their slaves?
0: Right. I'm glad you brought that up, because a lot of people don't realize
1: don't.
0: It was a whole other country,
1: yes,
0: with their own currency, constitution, and everything.
1: Absolutely. So it took two years, five months.
0: Yeah.
1: Before the news reached Galveston that the Emancipation Proclamation, that they were free, the Emancipation Proclamation had taken place. So that's what Juneteenth is about. And even though today we are still fighting for a lot of our freedoms,
0: mm-hmm.
1: we are still fighting for a lot of our freedoms, I think that we need to stay out there. Juneteenth is just the beginning. Juneteenth should not just be celebrated in June. This is a 365, 24/7 work that we need to be doing.
0: That's right.
1: To make sure that we get ourselves out there
2: Most
1: as black people.
0: Yeah. Now, if nobody remembers anything you've said today, what's one thing you want them to take with them for the rest of their lives?
1: For the rest of your lives, as far as little girls, I can say, because that's why I wanted to be the Miss.
0: Yeah, I've never been a little girl.
1: Yes. For the little girls and for all black and brown people, I want you to realize that, for one, you are beautiful and wonderfully made in God's image. Okay? So never, ever forget that. Never let anybody tell you anything different. And always, always, always strive to give 100% and to move and operate in excellence.
0: Yes.
2: And definitely know your worth.
0: That part.
2: You are worthy.
1: Yes.
0: Y'all finna make me cry in here. Got me emotional. Ladies and gentlemen, my friends, Miss Bessa Esclavon Willis and Priscilla Sam. Thank y'all for coming by. I sure appreciate you.
1: Can I say something just in case you want to add it in there?
0: Oh, yeah.
1: I am a contestant in the Sheryl Underwood.
0: Okay.
1: Greatest American Talent Show. So if they want to come out and support the Miss Juneteenth in that endeavor, I would truly appreciate it. It's going to be absolutely amazing. I'm a finalist.
0: Well, go ahead. Can you give us a little bit of what you're going to do? Just a little bit.
1: I have people that I am competing against, but.
0: Oh, well, do something you ain't doing on stage.
1: I wasn't expecting to sing.
0: Oh, you singing? Okay, we can do that too. I thought I was going to do a cooking demonstration. Let's go.
1: No, it's singing. I just don't know what to sing.

0: Say. Lord have mercy.
1: And you asked how she won?
2: It's speaking into an existence for me.
0: I know, that's right.
2: It hasn't happened, so hey, yeah. Receive it.
0: That's how you won.
2: I receive it.
0: Hey, thank y'all for stopping by. I sure appreciate
2: you. Thank you so much for having us.
0: You're welcome. 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

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That is Lauryn Hill's baby boy, YG Marley, with Praise Jah in the Moonlight. I'm your boy, LaVert the Bassman. It is 90 degrees outside. It's hot as hell. They got some clouds out and it's 2:45. That means our time together has very quickly come to an end, and we had fun today. We had several conversations, one about gun safety. One was about the Lake Charles Little Theater. They're putting on disco night. And the other was about the Juneteenth Queens. We had a blast today. But you know, I never like to leave you without speaking something positive in your life. And with that in mind, I just want to remind you of this one thing. The way someone treats you is a reflection of their relationship with themselves. I'm gonna say that again because I missed it the first time. The way somebody treats you is a reflection of the relationship they have with themselves. Their emotional capacity, their self-awareness, their nervous system is not a reflection of your value. It's a reflection of the relationship they have with themselves. So I need you to learn to separate their behavior from your worth. They treat you like nothing because deep down inside they believe that they are nothing. You are worth more than gold. Never forget that. The way someone treats you is a reflection of the relationship they have with themselves. If they're lying on you, it's because they're liars. If they hate you, it's because they're haters. If they mistreat you, it's because they mistreat themselves. The way they treat you has absolutely nothing to do with you, but everything to do with how they treat themselves. Okay? So separate their behavior from your worth. And if no one told you today, let me be one of the first. I love you. I love you on purpose. And God knows I mean it. So stay tuned to 104.9 KZWA. Throwbacks, today's best R&B. Your home for the 2026 Fate Brown Blackwell Juneteenth Festival. And the only place in America you can find you some Tony Woods.

0: 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And yes, it's free. It's free. It's free. Come out and meet new young Southern Soul sensation, Mike Clark Jr. That's right. Mike Clark Jr. is going to be live at the Panorama Music House Thursday night, June 18th. Come through and take photos, get autographs, and kick off Juneteenth weekend the right way.
1: Hey, what it is, man. It's Mike Clark Jr. checking in again. Check this out, y'all. I will be downtown Lake Charles for the Juneteenth Festival.
0: And look, you already know it ain't a party without the party starter himself. Go DJ K-Dub. 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

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We expect Mike Clark to come in there. Doors open up at 7, no charge to get in, so meet us over there. That's when we will officially kick off the celebration next Thursday.

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0: 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And yes, it's free. It's free. It's free. Come out and meet new young Southern Soul sensation, Mike Clark Jr. That's right. Mike Clark Jr. is going to be live at the Panorama Music House Thursday night, June 18th. Come through and take photos, get autographs, and kick off Juneteenth weekend the right way.
1: Hey, what it is, man. It's Mike Clark Jr. checking in again. Check this out, y'all. I will be downtown Lake Charles for the Juneteenth Festival.
0: And look, you already know it ain't a party without the party starter himself. Go DJ K-Dub. 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

0: KZWA. Okay, it is time for a Hot Minute with Mayor Marshall. 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
1: 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It's free. It's free. Come out and meet new young Southern Soul sensation, Mike Clark Jr. That's right. Mike Clark Jr. is going to be live at the Panorama Music House Thursday night, June 18th. Come through and take photos, get autographs, and kick off Juneteenth weekend the right way.
2: Hey, what it is, man. It's Mike Clark Jr. checking in again. Check this out, y'all. I will be downtown Lake Charles for the Juneteenth Festival.
1: And look, you already know it ain't a party without the party starter himself. 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

0: NWA is a proud sponsor of the Omega of Greater Lake Charles's 4th Annual All-White Scholarship Fundraiser. 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

0: 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What's good, y'all? A little after 4 o'clock, Tony Woods is here, along with Raheem Devon. 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
1: 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Here we are decades later. The sentiment is still the same.

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2: 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And yes, it's free. It's free. It's free. Come out and meet new young Southern Soul sensation, Mike Clark Jr. That's right. Mike Clark Jr. is going to be live at the Panorama Music House Thursday night, June 18th. Come through and take photos, get autographs, and kick off Juneteenth weekend the right way.
3: 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I will be downtown Lake Charles for the Juneteenth Festival.
2: 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Lake Charles, are you ready? It's going down. 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
2: Hey, Lake Charles, get ready. The Faye Brown Blackwell Juneteenth Festival is happening Friday, June 19th, right outside downtown Lake Charles. And we want to take a moment to say thank you. This historic celebration would not be possible without the incredible support of our sponsors, Acadian Ambulance, Cox Law Firm, CBS TV 17, Deep South Productions, Delta Utilities, the Lake Charles 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And yes, it's free. It's free. It's free. Come out and meet new young Southern Soul sensation, Mike Clark Jr. That's right. Mike Clark Jr. is going to be live at the Panorama Music House Thursday night, June 18th. Come through and take photos, get autographs, and kick off Juneteenth weekend the right way.
3: 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I will be downtown Lake Charles for the Juneteenth Festival.
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1: 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Right now. 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Right now. Right now. Right now.
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2: 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Thank you very much, K-Dub. Great job. We will see you tomorrow afternoon. Small break. Coming back with some Victoria Monet. 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
0: Lake Charles, are you ready? The Fabral Blackwell Juneteenth Festival hits downtown Friday, June 19th, with Mike Clark, Ronnie Bell, Brian Jack and the Zydeco Gamblers, Corey Broussard, and so much more. 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And yes, it's free. It's free. It's free. Come out and meet new young Southern Soul sensation, Mike Clark Jr. That's right. Mike Clark Jr. is going to be live at the Panorama Music House Thursday night, June 18th. Come through and take photos, get autographs, and kick off Juneteenth weekend the right way.
3: Hey, what it is, man. It's Mike Clark Jr. checking in again. Check this out, y'all. I will be downtown Lake Charles for the Juneteenth Festival.
0: And look, you already know it ain't a party without the party starter himself. 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Plus, you never know who else might pop up and be in the building for the official Juneteenth Festival lineup. 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
19: 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It's free. It's free. Come out and meet new young Southern Soul sensation, Mike Clark Jr. That's right. Mike Clark Jr. is going to be live at the Panorama Music House Thursday night, June 18th. Come through and take photos, get autographs, and kick off Juneteenth weekend the right way.
20: 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It's Mike Clark Jr. checking in again. Check this out, y'all. I will be downtown Lake Charles for the Juneteenth Festival.
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2: 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It's free. It's free. Come out and meet new young Southern Soul sensation, Mike Clark Jr. That's right. Mike Clark Jr. is going to be live at the Panorama Music House Thursday night, June 18th. Come through and take photos, get autographs, and kick off Juneteenth weekend the right way.
3: 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I will be downtown Lake Charles for the Juneteenth Festival.
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0: 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Join us Thursday night, June 18th, starting at 7 o'clock p.m. at the Panorama Music House. And yes, it's free. It's free. It's free. Come out and meet new young Southern Soul sensation, Mike Clark Jr. That's right. Mike Clark Jr. is going to be live at the Panorama Music House Thursday night, June 18th. Come through and take photos, get autographs, and kick off Juneteenth weekend the right way.
3: Hey, what it is, man. It's Mike Clark Jr. checking in again. Check this out, y'all. I will be downtown Lake Charles for the Juneteenth Festival.
0: And look, you already know it ain't a party without the party starter himself. Go DJ K-Dub. 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Plus, you never know who else might pop up and be in the building for the official Juneteenth Festival lineup. 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
9: From Anthony Hamilton. Teddy Pendergrass.
10: Loving you, and you loving me. 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